Your mum. Fine person. Always there when you need her. But what if she's away? In Fuerteventura. With Glenn. What then, friend? Well, when it's comfort you need, it has to be home.

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1: From Feature Story News in San Francisco, I'm Ira Spitzer with a look back at some of the week's top stories. Israelis marked the third anniversary of the October 7th attacks with vigils and memorials across the country. Many families of the victims renewed demands for an independent investigation into the security failures ahead of a general election later this month. FSN's Blake Sifton reports from Tel Aviv.
2: We've heard from the mother today of a man who was kidnapped on October 7th. She said, "They're trying to make us forget what happened on October 7th. We won't forget. We will demand the truth because that is our legacy." Now, family members of October 7th victims, as well as many other people, have been demanding an independent state commission of inquiry to investigate the failings that led to October 7th, as well as the failures on the day itself that allowed it to be so catastrophic. But Prime Minister Benjamin Netanyahu's government has resisted those calls. They say they will hold a government-run inquiry.
1: Hundreds of thousands of people took part in student-led protests across France this week over education conditions and proposed government spending cuts. Unions backed the demonstrations, while rights groups raised concerns about police tactics and the arrest of children. FSN's William Denzelow has more from Paris.
3: Those same students that I've been speaking to here in Paris in La République, the major meeting point for this demonstration behind me, say that simply these announcements, these proposals by the French government simply do not go far enough. A major concern they point to is the French budget. They say there's too much allocated towards defence, things like that. Not enough is being geared towards what the French public desperately need, they say.
1: Russian missile and drone attacks killed at least 22 people in Ukraine this week, including four children. One of the deadliest strikes destroyed a residential building while Ukrainian officials accused Moscow of deliberately targeting civilians. FSN's Dasha Chernyshova is in Moscow.
4: The Kremlin has confirmed that indeed what Russia is doing in its strikes against Ukraine is the retaliation for the Ukrainian attacks on the Russian civilian infrastructure.
1: Police in India's capital banned a major opposition demonstration planned for the weekend over allegations of electoral manipulation. FSN's Neha Punia reports from New Delhi.
5: In the Jantar Mantar area, which is in the heart of Delhi, which is the public protest site, the police have categorically said that no demonstration will be allowed, that any protest should have been, police should have been informed of any protest 10 days prior to that demonstration actually taking place, and that didn't happen. So they're saying any demonstration that does go ahead will be illegal.
1: From Bureaus Worldwide, this is FSN.
6: My family always look after me, so I look after them by lending them my Sudocrem. It's not just for babies, it's for everybody. My darling sister swears by it for eczema. The show-off uses it for cuts and grazes. And Romeo over here relies on it to treat acne spots. Sudocrem has got the whole family covered. And of course, it's great for nappy rash. Bit of privacy, please. Sudocrem, not just for babies, for everybody.
7: Morning, all.
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7: Brothers, sisters, today a great legacy rests upon your shoulders. Because here, we make more than just tea. We make proper brews. Brews that bring a tear to your eye and warmth to your soul. So go.
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1: From Feature Story News in San Francisco, I'm Ira Spitzer with a look back at some of the week's top stories. Israelis marked the third anniversary of the October 7th attacks with vigils and memorials across the country. Many families of the victims renewed demands for an independent investigation into the security failures ahead of a general election later this month. FSN's Blake Sifton reports from Tel Aviv.
2: We've heard from the mother today of a man who was kidnapped on October 7th. She said, "They're trying to make us forget what happened on October 7th. We won't forget. We will demand the truth because that is our legacy." Now, family members of October 7th victims, as well as many other people, have been demanding an independent state commission of inquiry to investigate the failings that led to October 7th, as well as the failures on the day itself that allowed it to be so catastrophic. But Prime Minister Benjamin Netanyahu's government has resisted those calls. They say they will hold a government-run inquiry.
1: Hundreds of thousands of people took part in student-led protests across France this week over education conditions and proposed government spending cuts. Unions backed the demonstrations, while rights groups raised concerns about police tactics and the arrest of children. FSN's William Denzelo has more from Paris.
3: Those same students that I've been speaking to here in Paris in La République, the major meeting point for this demonstration behind me, say that simply these announcements, these proposals by the French government simply do not go far enough. A major concern they point to is the French budget. They say there's too much allocated towards defence, things like that. Not enough is being geared towards what the French public desperately need, they say.
1: Russian missile and drone attacks killed at least 22 people in Ukraine this week, including four children. One of the deadliest strikes destroyed a residential building while Ukrainian officials accused Moscow of deliberately targeting civilians. FSN's Dasha Chernyshova is in Moscow.
4: The Kremlin has confirmed that indeed what Russia is doing in its strikes against Ukraine is the retaliation for the Ukrainian attacks on the Russian civilian infrastructure.
1: Police in India's capital banned a major opposition demonstration planned for the weekend over allegations of electoral manipulation. FSN's Neha Punia reports from New Delhi.
5: In the Jantar Mantar area, which is in the heart of Delhi, which is the public protest site, the police have categorically said that no demonstration will be allowed, that any protest should have been, police should have been informed of any protest 10 days prior to that demonstration actually taking place, and that didn't happen. So they're saying any demonstration that does go ahead will be illegal.
1: From Bureaus Worldwide, this is FSN.
6: I've been in the cereal mascot game for 30 years. Flakes, Loops, Loopy Flakes, Flaky Loops, I've done them all. But these days, all I really want is a nice bowl of muesli. Delicious, balanced, well-rounded, grown up. I love our...
7: Oh, afternoon, Caesar.
8: Good afternoon. How are you getting on with my glorious city?
7: Well, it's all finished, Gov.
8: What?
7: Yep, it's all done. I've built the Colosseum, the aqueduct, the lot.
8: You've built Rome? In a day?
7: Yes.
8: You're pulling my leg.
7: No.
8: Ah, you must have had your Weetabix this morning.
7: Oh, I did, Guff. Three of them. Now, there's still some grouting to do in your Roman baths, but I'll have that done by the end of the day.
9: Have you had your...
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1: From Feature Story News in San Francisco, I'm Ira Spitzer with a look back at some of the week's top stories. Israelis marked the third anniversary of the October 7th attacks with vigils and memorials across the country. Many families of the victims renewed demands for an independent investigation into the security failures ahead of a general election later this month. FSN's Blake Sifton reports from Tel Aviv.
2: We've heard from the mother today of a man who was kidnapped on October 7th. She said, "They're trying to make us forget what happened on October 7th. We won't forget. We will demand the truth because that is our legacy." Now, family members of October 7th victims, as well as many other people, have been demanding an independent state commission of inquiry to investigate the failings that led to October 7th, as well as the failures on the day itself that allowed it to be so catastrophic. But Prime Minister Benjamin Netanyahu's government has resisted those calls. They say they will hold a government-run inquiry.
1: Hundreds of thousands of people took part in student-led protests across France this week over education conditions and proposed government spending cuts. Unions backed the demonstrations, while rights groups raised concerns about police tactics and the arrest of children. FSN's William Denzelo has more from Paris.
3: Those same students that I've been speaking to here in Paris in La République, the major meeting point for this demonstration behind me, say that simply these announcements, these proposals by the French government simply do not go far enough. A major concern they point to is the French budget. They say there's too much allocated towards defence, things like that. Not enough is being geared towards what the French public desperately need, they say.
1: Russian missile and drone attacks killed at least 22 people in Ukraine this week, including four children. One of the deadliest strikes destroyed a residential building while Ukrainian officials accused Moscow of deliberately targeting civilians. FSN's Dasha Chernyshova is in Moscow.
4: The Kremlin has confirmed that indeed what Russia is doing in its strikes against Ukraine is the retaliation for the Ukrainian attacks on the Russian civilian infrastructure.
1: Police in India's capital banned a major opposition demonstration planned for the weekend over allegations of electoral manipulation. FSN's Neha Punia reports from New Delhi.
5: In the Jantar Mantar area, which is in the heart of Delhi, which is the public protest site, the police have categorically said that no demonstration will be allowed, that any protest should have been, police should have been informed of any protest 10 days prior to that demonstration actually taking place, and that didn't happen. So they're saying any demonstration that does go ahead will be illegal.
1: From Bureaus Worldwide, this is FSN.

0: everything you want, all under one roof at Dunelm, the home of
1: home. Oh, hello again. Just having a barbecue. A few sausages, burgers, that type of thing. I think it's time for a nice drink, though. Probably would have been better if I wasn't sitting in a car in a busy street. Yeah, you're right. Once again, it's not real. 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
1: From Feature Story News in San Francisco, I'm Ira Spitzer with a look back at some of the week's top stories. Israelis marked the third anniversary of the October 7th attacks with vigils and memorials across the country. Many families of the victims renewed demands for an independent investigation into the security failures ahead of a general election later this month. FSN's Blake Sifton reports from Tel Aviv.
2: We've heard from the mother today of a man who was kidnapped on October 7th. She said, "They're trying to make us forget what happened on October 7th. We won't forget. We will demand the truth because that is our legacy." Now, family members of October 7th victims, as well as many other people, have been demanding an independent state commission of inquiry to investigate the failings that led to October 7th, as well as the failures on the day itself that allowed it to be so catastrophic. But Prime Minister Benjamin Netanyahu's government has resisted those calls. They say they will hold a government-run inquiry.
1: Hundreds of thousands of people took part in student-led protests across France this week over education conditions and proposed government spending cuts. Unions backed the demonstrations, while rights groups raised concerns about police tactics and the arrest of children. FSN's William Denzelow has more from Paris.
3: Those same students that I've been speaking to here in Paris in La République, the major meeting point for this demonstration behind me, say that simply these announcements, these proposals by the French government simply do not go far enough. A major concern they point to is the French budget. They say there's too much allocated towards defence, things like that. Not enough is being geared towards what the French public desperately need, they say.
1: Russian missile and drone attacks killed at least 22 people in Ukraine this week, including four children. One of the deadliest strikes destroyed a residential building while Ukrainian officials accused Moscow of deliberately targeting civilians. FSN's Dasha Chernyshova is in Moscow.
4: The Kremlin has confirmed that indeed what Russia is doing in its strikes against Ukraine is the retaliation for the Ukrainian attacks on the Russian civilian infrastructure.
1: Police in India's capital banned a major opposition demonstration planned for the weekend over allegations of electoral manipulation. FSN's Neha Punia reports from New Delhi.
5: In the Jantar Mantar area, which is in the heart of Delhi, which is the public protest site, the police have categorically said that no demonstration will be allowed, that any protest should have been, police should have been informed of any protest 10 days prior to that demonstration actually taking place, and that didn't happen. So they're saying any demonstration that does go ahead will be illegal.
1: From Bureaus Worldwide, this is FSN.
6: Your mum, fine person, always there when you need her. But what if she's away in Fuerteventura with Glenn? What then, friend? Well, when it's comfort you need, it has to be home.

0: Wait a minute, give me
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0: Give me a break a second. 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
0: One, two, three, one, a two, a one, two, three.

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1: From Feature Story News in San Francisco, I'm Ira Spitzer with a look back at some of the week's top stories. Israelis marked the third anniversary of the October 7th attacks with vigils and memorials across the country. Many families of the victims renewed demands for an independent investigation into the security failures ahead of a general election later this month. FSN's Blake Sifton reports from Tel Aviv.
2: We've heard from the mother today of a man who was kidnapped on October 7th. She said, "They're trying to make us forget what happened on October 7th. We won't forget. We will demand the truth because that is our legacy." Now, family members of October 7th victims, as well as many other people, have been demanding an independent state commission of inquiry to investigate the failings that led to October 7th, as well as the failures on the day itself that allowed it to be so catastrophic. But Prime Minister Benjamin Netanyahu's government has resisted those calls. They say they will hold a government-run inquiry.
1: Hundreds of thousands of people took part in student-led protests across France this week over education conditions and proposed government spending cuts. Unions backed the demonstrations, while rights groups raised concerns about police tactics and the arrest of children. FSN's William Denzelow has more from Paris.
3: Those same students that I've been speaking to here in Paris in La République, the major meeting point for this demonstration behind me, say that simply these announcements, these proposals by the French government simply do not go far enough. A major concern they point to is the French budget. They say there's too much allocated towards defence, things like that. Not enough is being geared towards what the French public desperately need, they say.
1: Russian missile and drone attacks killed at least 22 people in Ukraine this week, including four children. One of the deadliest strikes destroyed a residential building while Ukrainian officials accused Moscow of deliberately targeting civilians. FSN's Dasha Chernyshova is in Moscow.
4: The Kremlin has confirmed that indeed what Russia is doing in its strikes against Ukraine is the retaliation for the Ukrainian attacks on the Russian civilian infrastructure.
1: Police in India's capital banned a major opposition demonstration planned for the weekend over allegations of electoral manipulation. FSN's Neha Punia reports from New Delhi.
5: In the Jantar Mantar area, which is in the heart of Delhi, which is the public protest site, the police have categorically said that no demonstration will be allowed, that any protest should have been, police should have been informed of any protest 10 days prior to that demonstration actually taking place, and that didn't happen. So they're saying any demonstration that does go ahead will be illegal.
1: From Bureaus Worldwide, this is FSN.
6: My family always look after me, so I look after them by lending them my Sudocrem. It's not just for babies, it's for everybody. My darling sister swears by it for eczema. The show-off uses it for cuts and grazes. And Romeo over here relies on it to treat acne spots. Sudocrem has got the whole family covered. And of course, it's great for nappy rash. Bit of privacy, please. Sudocrem, not just for babies, for everybody.
7: Morning, all.
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7: Brothers, sisters, today a great legacy rests upon your shoulders. Because here, we make more than just tea. We make proper brews. Brews that bring a tear to your eye and warmth to your soul. So go out there.
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1: From Feature Story News in San Francisco, I'm Ira Spitzer with a look back at some of the week's top stories. Israelis marked the third anniversary of the October 7th attacks with vigils and memorials across the country. Many families of the victims renewed demands for an independent investigation into the security failures ahead of a general election later this month. FSN's Blake Sifton reports from Tel Aviv.
2: We've heard from the mother today of a man who was kidnapped on October 7th. She said, "They're trying to make us forget what happened on October 7th. We won't forget. We will demand the truth because that is our legacy." Now, family members of October 7th victims, as well as many other people, have been demanding an independent state commission of inquiry to investigate the failings that led to October 7th, as well as the failures on the day itself that allowed it to be so catastrophic. But Prime Minister Benjamin Netanyahu's government has resisted those calls. They say they will hold a government-run inquiry.
1: Hundreds of thousands of people took part in student-led protests across France this week over education conditions and proposed government spending cuts. Unions backed the demonstrations, while rights groups raised concerns about police tactics and the arrest of children. FSN's William Denzelow has more from Paris.
3: Those same students that I've been speaking to here in Paris in La République, the major meeting point for this demonstration behind me, say that simply these announcements, these proposals by the French government simply do not go far enough. A major concern they point to is the French budget. They say there's too much allocated towards defence, things like that. Not enough is being geared towards what the French public desperately need, they say.
1: Russian missile and drone attacks killed at least 22 people in Ukraine this week, including four children. One of the deadliest strikes destroyed a residential building while Ukrainian officials accused Moscow of deliberately targeting civilians. FSN's Dasha Chernyshova is in Moscow.
4: The Kremlin has confirmed that indeed what Russia is doing in its strikes against Ukraine is the retaliation for the Ukrainian attacks on the Russian civilian infrastructure.
1: Police in India's capital banned a major opposition demonstration planned for the weekend over allegations of electoral manipulation. FSN's Neha Punia reports from New Delhi.
5: In the Jantar Mantar area, which is in the heart of Delhi, which is the public protest site, the police have categorically said that no demonstration will be allowed, that any protest should have been, police should have been informed of any protest 10 days prior to that demonstration actually taking place, and that didn't happen. So they're saying any demonstration that does go ahead will be illegal.
1: From Bureaus Worldwide, this is FSN.
6: I've been in the cereal mascot game for 30 years. Flakes, Loops, Loopy Flakes, Flaky Loops, I've done them all. But these days, all I really want is a nice bowl of muesli. Delicious, balanced, well-rounded, grown up. I love our...
7: How afternoon, Caesar?
8: Good afternoon. How are you getting on with my glorious city?
7: Well, it's all finished, Gov.
8: What?
7: Yep, it's all done. I've built the Colosseum, the aqueduct, the lot.
8: You've built Rome? In a day?
7: Yes.
8: You're pulling my leg.
7: No.
8: Ah, you must have had your Weetabix this morning.
7: Oh, I did, Gov. Three of them. Now, there's still some grouting to do in your Roman baths, but I'll have that done by the end of the day.
9: Have you had your Weetabix?
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1: From Feature Story News in San Francisco, I'm Ira Spitzer with a look back at some of the week's top stories. Israelis marked the third anniversary of the October 7th attacks with vigils and memorials across the country. Many families of the victims renewed demands for an independent investigation into the security failures ahead of a general election later this month. FSN's Blake Sifton reports from Tel Aviv.
2: We've heard from the mother today of a man who was kidnapped on October 7th. She said, "They're trying to make us forget what happened on October 7th. We won't forget. We will demand the truth because that is our legacy." Now, family members of October 7th victims, as well as many other people, have been demanding an independent state commission of inquiry to investigate the failings that led to October 7th, as well as the failures on the day itself that allowed it to be so catastrophic. But Prime Minister Benjamin Netanyahu's government has resisted those calls. They say they will hold a government-run inquiry.
1: Hundreds of thousands of people took part in student-led protests across France this week over education conditions and proposed government spending cuts. Unions backed the demonstrations, while rights groups raised concerns about police tactics and the arrest of children. FSN's William Denzelow has more from Paris.
3: Those same students that I've been speaking to here in Paris in La République, the major meeting point for this demonstration behind me, say that simply these announcements, these proposals by the French government simply do not go far enough. A major concern they point to is the French budget. They say there's too much allocated towards defence, things like that. Not enough is being geared towards what the French public desperately need, they say.
1: Russian missile and drone attacks killed at least 22 people in Ukraine this week, including four children. One of the deadliest strikes destroyed a residential building while Ukrainian officials accused Moscow of deliberately targeting civilians. FSN's Dasha Chernyshova is in Moscow.
4: The Kremlin has confirmed that indeed what Russia is doing in its strikes against Ukraine is the retaliation for the Ukrainian attacks on the Russian civilian infrastructure.
1: Police in India's capital banned a major opposition demonstration planned for the weekend over allegations of electoral manipulation. FSN's Neha Punia reports from New Delhi.
5: In the Jantar Mantar area, which is in the heart of Delhi, which is the public protest site, the police have categorically said that no demonstration will be allowed, that any protest should have been, police should have been informed of any protest 10 days prior to that demonstration actually taking place, and that didn't happen. So they're saying any demonstration that does go ahead will be illegal.
1: From bureaus worldwide, this is FSN.

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1: Oh, hello again. 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Few sausages, burgers, that type of thing. 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In a busy street. 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Once again, it's not real. 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

0: Good morning. Happy Sunday. Are you well? Are you enjoying your Sunday morning lie-in? Did you go out last night? Yep. Well, yes, after a week off, I'm back. I was back on the air yesterday, and I must admit, I did actually miss not being on the air last weekend. I wasn't away. I was just at home trying to do stuff around the house, but not a lot got done, and I'll explain all later.
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0: And on the show today, we've got two UK number ones. We've got the A to Z of music with the letter D, and we've got Phil's Choice, plus loads of great music, including some new songs as well.

0: So you were you out partying all night long last night? Were you?
1: Yeah,
0: I was out last night. I was up at the local rugby club. Had me up there for a little while, and it was nice to get back and do my thing behind the decks again. Good night as well. Thank you to all those that attended, including Coral, I should say, who booked me for her boyfriend's birthday party. I see a 200-year-old giant tortoise may hold the key to humans living until the 2020s. Wow. Yes, researchers have been conducting genetic tests on Jonathan, who at the estimated age of 194 years old is believed to be the world's oldest living land animal. There we are.
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0: Does he live by the rivers of Babylon?

Lindsay Buckingham and Trouble. Are you in trouble? Well, you should be. I had a laugh this week. Did you watch that video of that UK politician saying about how tradies should get on a bike? Can you imagine that? I mean, I do windows for a living, and can you see me carrying a window on a bike? Honestly, some people, these politicians that have never worked in their life, never picked up a tool or run a business, they have actually no idea, do they? No idea whatsoever.

one of my favourite hot chocolate tracks, that one. You Could Have Been a Lady, taken from the album Greatest Hits, which I played on my show yesterday. I had two tracks as my featured album. That one didn't make it, however, so I played it this morning. Hot chocolate, You Could Have Been a Lady. This is the breakfast show on a Sunday morning. Hope you're well. Had a good Saturday and had a good week last week, and you're looking forward to a nice relaxing afternoon. Big game on this afternoon. Premier League, what do you reckon? You reckon it's finished with this Man City thing going on? Yeah, I'm not really happy with it anyway. There you are. That's my opinion. Kick 'em out. Kick 'em out. That's what I said. I'm not gonna change your heart. This is Change on More FM Spain. 102.2. 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

Nelly Furtado and I'm Like a Bird. What are you like? We're going to talk TV as well today on the show. What's your favourite TV show at the moment? Yes. Right, we're going to play Andrew Gold, Never Let Us Slip Away.

0: I still remember buying that in the shop, record shop, in 1978. Andrew Gold, Never Let Us Slip Away. And I still have my original copy too. Right, it's time for this one.
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0: Now, Phil got in touch with me. He said, "Morning, Chris. Hope you're able to take some time out to have a how good to have you back this weekend. Could I have Gypsy by Fleetwood Mac, please, for the show today? I have Ben and Katrine, that's his daughter-in-law and son, and lovely baby Ada staying for the weekend. So a shout-out would be great." There you are, Phil. There we are. Shout-out to you. And we've got Gypsy from Fleetwood Mac for you and the guys. Enjoy.

0: to Phil Cox and the family. Doing his granddad bits this weekend. And Gypsy, Fleetwood Mac.
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0: Yesterday I played it for the first time. It is Miranda Lambert and Ella Langley, and my Record of the Week this week, Snake Skin Boots.

That is my record of the week this week. Snakeskin Boots, Miranda Lambert and Ella Langley. Great track. And I'll have another record of the week on the show next week.

0: Boyzone. Is it any wonder? Is it really? You're listening to More FM Spain. This is The Breakfast Show with me, Chris, on a Sunday morning. Hope you're well and enjoying the tunes so far this morning.
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0: Now, we're being warned of the ice and snow on the way here in the UK. Not sure when, but they keep telling us.

0: 5-star Systematic here on More FM Spain. We got the news up next. Following the news, I will be back with the A to Z of music and the letter D. We also have two more UK number ones as well, so stay tuned. 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
1: From Feature Story News in San Francisco, I'm Ira Spitzer with a look back at some of the week's top stories. Israelis marked the third anniversary of the October 7th attacks with vigils and memorials across the country. Many families of the victims renewed demands for an independent investigation into the security failures ahead of a general election later this month. FSN's Blake Sifton reports from Tel Aviv.
2: We've heard from the mother today of a man who was kidnapped on October 7th. She said, "They're trying to make us forget what happened on October 7th. We won't forget. We will demand the truth because that is our legacy." Now, family members of October 7th victims, as well as many other people, have been demanding an independent state commission of inquiry to investigate the failings that led to October 7th, as well as the failures on the day itself that allowed it to be so catastrophic. But Prime Minister Benjamin Netanyahu's government has resisted those calls. They say they will hold a government-run inquiry.
1: Hundreds of thousands of people took part in student-led protests across France this week over education conditions and proposed government spending cuts. Unions backed the demonstrations, while rights groups raised concerns about police tactics and the arrest of children. FSN's William Denzelow has more from Paris.
3: Those same students that I've been speaking to here in Paris in La République, the major meeting point for this demonstration behind me, say that simply these announcements, these proposals by the French government simply do not go far enough. A major concern they point to is the French budget. They say there's too much allocated towards defence, things like that. Not enough is being geared towards what the French public desperately need, they say.
1: Russian missile and drone attacks killed at least 22 people in Ukraine this week, including four children. One of the deadliest strikes destroyed a residential building while Ukrainian officials accused Moscow of deliberately targeting civilians. FSN's Dasha Chernyshova is in Moscow.
4: The Kremlin has confirmed that indeed what Russia is doing in its strikes against Ukraine is the retaliation for the Ukrainian attacks on the Russian civilian infrastructure.
1: Police in India's capital banned a major opposition demonstration planned for the weekend over allegations of electoral manipulation. FSN's Neha Punia reports from New Delhi.
5: In the Jantar Mantar area, which is in the heart of Delhi, which is the public protest site, the police have categorically said that no demonstration will be allowed, that any protest should have been, police should have been informed of any protest 10 days prior to that demonstration actually taking place, and that didn't happen. So they're saying any demonstration that does go ahead will be illegal.
1: From Bureaus Worldwide, this is FSN.
6: I've been in the cereal mascot game for 30 years. Flakes, Loops, Loopy Flakes, Flaky Loops, I've done them all. But these days, all I really want is a nice bowl of muesli. Delicious, balanced, well-rounded, grown up. I love our...
7: Oh, afternoon, Caesar.
8: Good afternoon. How are you getting on with my glorious city?
7: Well, it's all finished, Gov.
8: What?
7: Yep, it's all done. I've built the Colosseum, the aqueduct, the lot.
8: You've built Rome? In a day?
7: Yes.
8: You're pulling my leg.
7: No.
8: Ah, you must have had your Weetabix this morning.
7: Oh, I did, Guff. Three of them. Now, there's still some grouting to do in your Roman baths, but I'll have that done by the end of the day.
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Cool and Elvis. Dire Straits. The Letter D. Before that, Depeche Mode with See You. Welcome back to the second hour of the More FM Breakfast Show on this Sunday morning, the 11th of October. It'll soon be here, you know. Yeah. Yeah, the big man in the red suit will arrive. So good morning. If you've just woken up, you've missed the first hour. Don't forget, if you did miss it, you can go across to the website later, morefm.es, and you can listen to it. Yes, you can, if you've missed the first hour. This is More FM Spain, 102.2, online on your smart speaker and on demand. My name's Chris, and did you hear about this granddad? He returned home from a shopping trip to find his entire home had been bulldozed. He's lived in a mobile caravan for the last 35 years since he divorced with his wife. And, yeah, he got home from shopping and the landowner had demolished the caravan with all his possessions in it. He's hoping to get another caravan built on the site a little bit bigger. What would you do if you come home from shopping and found that your house had been destroyed? Anyway, I was going to tell you about what I did last week. I'll tell you after this one. New from Taylor Swift. It's called Patient Zero.

Taken from a new album, Encore. That is Taylor Swift and Patient Zero. Yeah, so last week I had a week off. I didn't do a lot. I meant to. Didn't really do an awful lot. I did cut some hedges end of the week. Went shopping with a wife on the Monday, but she was at work. I was sort of trying to do lots of stuff, but didn't end up doing much at all, really. Bit of socialising. Ended up working Tuesday and Thursday, morning and afternoons. But yeah, you do have weeks off. Then you're at home and think, I'll do that, I'll do that, and I'll do that. And you never do anything of the sort. It's, yeah, pretty shocking, really. But there. But it was nice to have a weekend off anyway as well. So I'm glad I'm back, though. I am pleased to be back. Hope you were pleased I'm back, too. Oh, I've got some gruntled people in the corner saying, oh. Anyway, I am back. This is Chris. This is the More FM Breakfast Show on a Sunday morning. And we're going to talk about TV shows in a moment, too.

Queen, Made in Heaven. That was Freddie's last album. And the title track as well. Yeah, TV shows. So what are you watching? What's your favourite TV show at the moment? We've been watching Slow Horses on Apple. And The Gentleman. We started watching The Gentleman. Wasn't too sure about that. Might start getting into it again. Be watching Sheriff Country. Marshalls is back. Yes, from the Yellowstone series. And apparently Dutton's Ranch is coming out next year for a second series. That'd be good. But the favourite show at the moment has got to be, hasn't it? It's got to be Mobland. Got to be Mobland. What a show that is on Paramount. And watched it the other night. And this track came on. So what's your favourite TV show? Let me know. Moreburford at gmail.com.

Doobie Brothers and Long Train Running. I'll tell you what I did watch of the night. Outback Truckers in Australia. Cool, there's some long lorries. My word, you got to be some sort of driver to drive those things. They're like trains.

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0: A very underrated hit that, Steve Forbit and Romeo's tune from 1979. 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
1: We have a track from 1983 and we have one from 2010.

Yes, two UK number ones. We had Baby Jane from Rod Stewart, spent 3 weeks at the top of the chart on the 26th of June 1983. And Rihanna, Only Girl in the World, spent 2 weeks at the top of the charts on the 7th of November 2010. Who remembers that track? And we'll have two more UK number ones on next week's Sunday Breakfast from 8 a.m. in the UK, 9 a.m. in Central Europe. This is Somba and Homewrecker.

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0: Calm, pressure point. Yes, we've reached a pressure point on the show. It's time to go. Enjoy the rest of your Sunday. 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On back next Saturday morning, 8 a.m. in the UK, 9 a.m. in Central Europe. 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And I will see you next week. Richard Chorner's up next with the UK Retro Charts.
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1: From Feature Story News in San Francisco, I'm Ira Spitzer with a look back at some of the week's top stories. Israelis marked the third anniversary of the October 7th attacks with vigils and memorials across the country. Many families of the victims renewed demands for an independent investigation into the security failures ahead of a general election later this month. FSN's Blake Sifton reports from Tel Aviv.
2: We've heard from the mother today of a man who was kidnapped on October 7th. She said, "They're trying to make us forget what happened on October 7th. We won't forget. We will demand the truth because that is our legacy." Now, family members of October 7th victims, as well as many other people, have been demanding an independent state commission of inquiry to investigate the failings that led to October 7th, as well as the failures on the day itself that allowed it to be so catastrophic. But Prime Minister Benjamin Netanyahu's government has resisted those calls. They say they will hold a government-run inquiry.
1: Hundreds of thousands of people took part in student-led protests across France this week over education conditions and proposed government spending cuts. Unions backed the demonstrations, while rights groups raised concerns about police tactics and the arrest of children. FSN's William Denzelo has more from Paris.
3: Those same students that I've been speaking to here in Paris in La République, the major meeting point for this demonstration behind me, say that simply these announcements, these proposals by the French government simply do not go far enough. A major concern they point to is the French budget. They say there's too much allocated towards defence, things like that. Not enough is being geared towards what the French public desperately need, they say.
1: Russian missile and drone attacks killed at least 22 people in Ukraine this week, including four children. One of the deadliest strikes destroyed a residential building while Ukrainian officials accused Moscow of deliberately targeting civilians. FSN's Dasha Chernyshova is in Moscow.
4: The Kremlin has confirmed that indeed what Russia is doing in its strikes against Ukraine is the retaliation for the Ukrainian attacks on the Russian civilian infrastructure.
1: Police in India's capital banned a major opposition demonstration planned for the weekend over allegations of electoral manipulation. FSN's Neha Punia reports from New Delhi.
5: In the Jantar Mantar area, which is in the heart of Delhi, which is the public protest site, the police have categorically said that no demonstration will be allowed, that any protest should have been, police should have been informed of any protest 10 days prior to that demonstration actually taking place, and that didn't happen. So they're saying any demonstration that does go ahead will be illegal.
1: From Bureaus Worldwide, this is FSN.
6: I've been in the cereal mascot game for 30 years. Flakes, Loops, Loopy Flakes, Flaky Loops. I've done them all. But these days, all I really want is a nice bowl of muesli. Delicious, balanced, well-rounded. Grown up.
7: I love our...
8: Oh, afternoon, Caesar.
9: Good afternoon. How are you getting on with my glorious city?
8: Well, it's all finished, Gov.
9: What?
8: Yep, it's all done. I've built the Colosseum, the aqueduct, the lot.
9: You've built Rome? In a day?
8: Yes.
9: You're pulling my leg.
8: No.
9: Ah, you must have had your Weetabix this morning.
8: Oh, I did, Gov. Three of them. Now, there's still some grouting to do in your Roman baths, but I'll have that done by the end of the day.
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welcome along to this week's edition of the Classic Retro Countdown. I'm Richard Todd here on your number one station for another 2 hours of a classic chart as we head back to the 11th of October 1987. We have 6 new entries on the charts, 15 going up, 23 on the way down, but just the one non-mover. Make a start with this week's number 40, last week's number 25, so it's down 15 for Jack LaFreak. It is the 87 version by

70s hit La Freak, remixed very much of his time with us Jack Music Beats. Number 40, 39, it's down for Levert with Casanova, and at 38 is Bruce Springsteen.

Number 37. It's the Classic Retro Countdown, the 11th of October 1987. Okay, let's have the first of our new entries now. Six of them, and the first is 36 from Ray Parker Jr.

Ray Parker Jr., probably best known for Ghostbusters, but there he is with I Don't Think That Man Should Sleep Alone. The first of our six new entries this week at number 36, and a new entry at 35 for The Cure. This is Just Like Heaven.

There's The Cure, Just Like Heaven. This week hits a new entry at number 35. A climber at 34 next, The Beastie Boys. This is Girls.

the Supreme song. Shakin' Stevens had a crack at it in 1987. Last week at number 24. This week down at number 33. Down at 32, the Fat Boys, the Beach Boys with Wipeout. Down at 31, Heart and Soul from T'Pau. And here's a new entry from Terence Trent D'Arby. Dance Little Sister is this week's number.

Maybe Tomorrow, new entry of this week's number 29, another hit for UB40 in the 80s. 11th of October 1987 on the Classic Retro Countdown, 28, Hey Matthew, Karel Fialka down. At number 27, it's down for Level 42, It's Over. And at 26, it's On the Way Up 11 for Los Lobos.

bump up to the number one hit, La Bamba. There's Los Lobos and Come On, Let's Go this week at number 26. 25, it's down for Johnny Hates Jazz and I Don't Want to Be a Hero. Down at number 24, the House Master Boys with House Nation. And at 23, the E-Reg model of cars from Gary Newman.

originally released in 1979 when it was Gary Numan's first and only UK solo number one. The E-Reg was the registration of the cars in 1987. As the E-Reg model of cars by Gary Numan, this week at number 23. 22, back to the new entries now, Bananarama.

Ken Waterman Studios, Bananarama and Love in the First Degree. New at this week's number 22. And from Tango in the Night, Fleetwood Mac, Little Lies up 18 at 21.

single release from the Tango in the Night album. There's Little Lies from Fleetwood Mac this week at number 21 on the Classic Retro Countdown as we head into the top 20. And we start the top 20 with this week's highest new entry. Rain in the Summertime comes from The Alarm.

0: Steve Winwood with Valerie, climbing four places, this week's number 19. And the final track from this hour, this week's highest climber, up 20 and number 18.
1: I'm the same boy I used to be.
0: Was, not was.
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1: From Feature Story News in San Francisco, I'm Ira Spitzer with a look back at some of the week's top stories. Israelis marked the third anniversary of the October 7th attacks with vigils and memorials across the country. Many families of the victims renewed demands for an independent investigation into the security failures ahead of a general election later this month. FSN's Blake Sifton reports from Tel Aviv.
2: We've heard from the mother today of a man who was kidnapped on October 7th. She said, "They're trying to make us forget what happened on October 7th. We won't forget. We will demand the truth because that is our legacy." Now, family members of October 7th victims, as well as many other people, have been demanding an independent state commission of inquiry to investigate the failings that led to October 7th, as well as the failures on the day itself that allowed it to be so catastrophic. But Prime Minister Benjamin Netanyahu's government has resisted those calls. They say they will hold a government-run inquiry.
1: Hundreds of thousands of people took part in student-led protests across France this week over education conditions and proposed government spending cuts. Unions backed the demonstrations, while rights groups raised concerns about police tactics and the arrest of children. FSN's William Denzelow has more from Paris.
3: Those same students that I've been speaking to here in Paris in La République, the major meeting point for this demonstration behind me, say that simply these announcements, these proposals by the French government simply do not go far enough. A major concern they point to is the French budget. They say there's too much allocated towards defence, things like that. Not enough is being geared towards what the French public desperately need, they say.
1: Russian missile and drone attacks killed at least 22 people in Ukraine this week, including four children. One of the deadliest strikes destroyed a residential building while Ukrainian officials accused Moscow of deliberately targeting civilians. FSN's Dasha Chernyshova is in Moscow.
4: The Kremlin has confirmed that indeed what Russia is doing in its strikes against Ukraine is the retaliation for the Ukrainian attacks on the Russian civilian infrastructure.
1: Police in India's capital banned a major opposition demonstration planned for the weekend over allegations of electoral manipulation. FSN's Neha Punia reports from New Delhi.
5: In the Jantar Mantar area, which is in the heart of Delhi, which is the public protest site, the police have categorically said that no demonstration will be allowed, that any protest should have been, police should have been informed of any protest 10 days prior to that demonstration actually taking place, and that didn't happen. So they're saying any demonstration that does go ahead will be illegal.
1: From Bureaus Worldwide, this is FSN.
6: My family always look after me, so I look after them by lending them my Sudocrem. It's not just for babies, it's for everybody. My darling sister swears by it for eczema. The show-off uses it for cuts and grazes. And Romeo over here relies on it to treat acne spots. Sudocrem has got the whole family covered. And of course, it's great for nappy rash. Bit of privacy, please. Sudocrem, not just for babies, for everybody.
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7: Brothers, sisters, today a great legacy rests upon your shoulders. Because here, we make more than just tea. We make proper brews. Brews that bring a tear to your eye and warmth to your soul. So go out there and do it for each other.
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Money, money, Billy Idol to kick off the second hour of the programme, up 18 places at this week's number 17. And last week's number 34 is also up 18 at this week's number 16. Strong as steel from Five Star.

Last week's number 34, this week's number 16. There's Five Star and Strong as Steel. 11th of October 1987 on the Classic Retro Countdown, the UK Top 40 bestsellers from this week in 1987. And we've got Madonna next, down five at this week's number 15.

Motion, a track taken from the soundtrack of the film Who's That Girl? This week down at number 15, down at 14, Cliff Richard, Some People, and at 13, up 16 for Jellybean, featuring Stephen Dante. This is The Real Thing.

vocalist on Jelly Beans, The Real Thing, climbing 16 of this week's number 13. Meanwhile, last week's number 21 is up for Erasure. This week's number 12 is the

of 9 places to this week's number 12, Erasure, The Circus. And number 11, what a song we've got to play for you next. Produced by Jim Steinman for Sisters of Mercy, This Corrosion, number 11.

It was at number 7 last week. It drops out of this week's top 10, falling 4 places to number 11, The Sisters of Mercy and This Corrosion. Okay, talking to the top 10, that

promises only a politician could make. Never Gonna Give You Up. The biggest selling single of 1987 is down at this week's number 10 to get our top 10 underway. Number 9 is A Climber for Steve Walsh, and one of two versions of I Found Lovin' in our top 10. The late Steve Walsh was a DJ and musician, and his version of I Found Lovin' climbs 13 at this week's number 9.

LL Cool J and I Need Love. It's up one place at this week's number 8. And that other version of I Found Lovin' is by the Fatback Band, and that is this week's number 7.

0: the 11th of October 1987 on the Classic Retro Countdown, the UK Top 40 bestsellers from this week in 1987, the top five, and we'll start with Kiss at this week's number five.
1: Whoa!

Crazy, Crazy Nights from Kiss. Up seven places at this week's number five. Number four, up one for Jan Hammer, and it's Crockett's thing.

Music from the Miami Vice TV show, Jan Hammer and Crockett's theme. Climbing one place at this week's number four. Top three time now. Last week's number one, down at three. Mars, pump up the volume.

0: This is this week's number three, Mars, and Pump Up the Volume. Number two, the only non-mover on the chart this week, it's Abigail Mead and Nigel Goulding with Full Metal Jacket.
1: All right, all right, all the time. Here.

0: Full Metal Jacket, I Want to Be Your Drill Instructor, Abigail Mead and Nigel Gording, this week at number two. And there is your chart, the classic retro countdown for the 11th of October, 1987. Hope you enjoyed the songs, and hopefully you can join us next week when the classic retro countdown will return. Of course, we've got one more song left to play you. The brand new number one is on the way.
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0: And that brand new number one is the only number one single in the 80s for the Bee Gees, and their final UK number one single, You Win Again. October 1972, next week. I'll talk to you then. Stay safe.

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1: From Feature Story News in San Francisco, I'm Ira Spitzer with a look back at some of the week's top stories. Israelis marked the third anniversary of the October 7th attacks with vigils and memorials across the country. Many families of the victims renewed demands for an independent investigation into the security failures ahead of a general election later this month. FSN's Blake Sifton reports from Tel Aviv.
2: We've heard from the mother today of a man who was kidnapped on October 7th. She said, "They're trying to make us forget what happened on October 7th. We won't forget. We will demand the truth because that is our legacy." Now, family members of October 7th victims, as well as many other people, have been demanding an independent state commission of inquiry to investigate the failings that led to October 7th, as well as the failures on the day itself that allowed it to be so catastrophic. But Prime Minister Benjamin Netanyahu's government has resisted those calls. They say they will hold a government-run inquiry.
1: Hundreds of thousands of people took part in student-led protests across France this week over education conditions and proposed government spending cuts. Unions backed the demonstrations, while rights groups raised concerns about police tactics and the arrest of children. FSN's William Denzelow has more from Paris.
3: Those same students that I've been speaking to here in Paris in La République, the major meeting point for this demonstration behind me, say that simply these announcements, these proposals by the French government simply do not go far enough. A major concern they point to is the French budget. They say there's too much allocated towards defence, things like that. Not enough is being geared towards what the French public desperately need, they say.
1: Russian missile and drone attacks killed at least 22 people in Ukraine this week, including four children. One of the deadliest strikes destroyed a residential building while Ukrainian officials accused Moscow of deliberately targeting civilians. FSN's Dasha Chernyshova is in Moscow.
4: The Kremlin has confirmed that indeed what Russia is doing in its strikes against Ukraine is the retaliation for the Ukrainian attacks on the Russian civilian infrastructure.
1: Police in India's capital banned a major opposition demonstration planned for the weekend over allegations of electoral manipulation. FSN's Neha Punia reports from New Delhi.
5: In the Jantar Mantar area, which is in the heart of Delhi, which is the public protest site, the police have categorically said that no demonstration will be allowed, that any protest should have been, police should have been informed of any protest 10 days prior to that demonstration actually taking place, and that didn't happen. So they're saying any demonstration that does go ahead will be illegal.
1: From Bureaus Worldwide, this is FSN.
6: Your mum, fine person, always there when you need her. But what if she's away in Fuerteventura with Glenn? What then, friend? Well, when it's comfort you need, it has to be Heinz.

In the 60s, you know, they recorded as a band called The Ethics. Do you remember the songs like Look At Me Now and I Want My Baby Back? What a quality record that was. Well, by 1978, they were the Love Committee, producing stuff like that. Cheaters Never Win, opening this week's 70s Soul, Funk and Disco show. And this week, my celebrity chat will be in memory of the late, great Ray Caviano, an absolute pioneer of the disco scene, who sadly passed away just last week. And in the second hour of the show, there's a brand new compilation CD been released called Soul on the Real Side, Volume 18. And I found a great cover of an old Herb Ward Northern Soul favourite. So I'm looking forward to playing that for you in hour two. The artist, don't recognise the artist that sang it, Curtis Saint. That's the fella. Maybe you can tell me a bit more about him. ad@shinal.co.uk. Got Mind and Matter on the way. And also Beverly and Dwayne, but right now this is former Miss Indiana, Kelly Patterson, with a cover of a Barry White classic.

If you're listening thinking, that sounds like it could have been recorded in somebody's cellar, you'd be absolutely right. That's exactly what happened. Mind and Matter had their first single, I'm Under Your Spell, released on their own label, having recorded it in one of the band members' cellars with blankets hung up against the brickwork to muffle the sound. Wonderful. I'm Aidy Crampton. This is 2 hours of 70s soul, funk and disco with a very young Ty Kareem on the way while she was still recording under the guise of Tawana and the Total Destruction. We've also got music from Chuck Sissel. He's coming up next. But first, a young couple who were watching an interview on TV with interest, because the interviewee was a music producer, and he was saying to the interviewer how there was a huge lack of new talent coming through, and he actually said, if you want a record deal, if you want me to hear your music, then please do phone in. That's exactly what they did, and guess what? They got a record deal. This is Beverly and Dwayne.

Chuck Sissel, an absolute artificer of the music industry. He was a singer, dancer, actor, choreographer, director, producer, and one of the first black acts to establish himself on Broadway too. And then Arista gave him a record deal in 1979 and he recorded Don't Tell Me You're Sorry. What a great record. I'm Eddie Crampton. This is 2 hours of 70s soul, funk and disco with Mike Jemison bringing us a sound of Detroit in just a moment. But right now over to the West Coast. This is a very young Ty Kareem, Tawana and the Total Destruction and Weigh a Natural Baby.

He was ordained as a Christian minister back in 1991, you know, Mike Jemison. Yes, and still spends his time at the Christ Word Outreach Ministry Church in Detroit, Michigan. Good on you. I'm Eddie Crampton. This is 2 hours of 70s soul, funk and disco. And last week we heard the sad passing of Ray Caviano, one of the influential behind-the-scenes figures of the disco era, who helped take dance music from New York's clubs into the mainstream. As a record promoter at TK Records, and later through his own RFC Records at Warner Brothers, he championed records by artists including Casey and the Sunshine Band, Vicky Sue Robinson, The Village People, Rod Stewart, Gino Socio, and Change. Now, Ray really understood the growing power of club DJs and helped establish them as major taste makers, while RFC's work with Change also helped introduce to the wider world the voice of a young Luther Vandross. Ray's legacy is as one of the men who helped turn disco from a club phenomenon into a worldwide musical movement. I had the very good fortune to interview Ray just a couple of years ago. Lovely, lovely fella. And I'm going to replay that after we've heard from one of his proteges, Vicky Sue Robinson's next.

0: Hey, how are you? This is Ray. How are you?
1: Fantastic. You were instrumental in driving through disco.
0: Well, that's true, and it started around 76 when I started doing some independent projects when I saw in America that the dance music scene was kind of coming together as an alternative when rock and roll was beginning to wane.
1: Yeah.
0: And I took on some independent projects that got me involved with creating a network, if you will, of club DJs around the country in order to

0: I met a guy named Tommy Mottola. I don't know if you know that name.
1: No, I've not heard that.
0: He was at the time managing a group called Hall & Oates, and he had new up-and-coming dance group, disco group, called Dr. Buzzard's original Savannah
1: Dr.
0: Band.
1: Dr. Buzzard, they got such a unique sound. They were really big over here.
0: Yeah, very sophisticated sound, if you will, with the big band sound, etc. And I took this record on as an independent project, and the rest became history. It obviously became a platinum album here in the United States, and I know it did well overseas, as the case may be. Then I took on another independent project from a young lady that had a great record, and it was called Turn the Beat Around,
1: Vicky Sue
0: pop
1: Robinson.
0: Record here.
1: Yeah, Vicky Sue Robinson.
0: And was huge. And at the same time, a lot of other records was happening here in America. Van McCoy, The Hustle, Silver Convention, Rock the Boat by Hughes Corporation, Soul Makusa by CJ, that was happening, CJ and Company, Devil's Gun. And so this was really beginning to become a formidable force of where, you know, we were shifting from the rock and roll era to the point where people wanted to really express themselves on the dance floor. And a lot of these records were good songs. They were very melodic and what have you. And radio started to pick up on them. You take a record like Rock the Boat by the Hughes Corporation. Mm-hmm. It sold 60,000 copies in New York City before 1 ounce of radio play. So what does that tell you?
1: Wow. That's just the power of the clubs at the time, wasn't it?
0: Yeah. And I was working in an office at this time. I was working because in my earlier years I did rock and roll. Like in 1971, I was working for London Records with which is British Decca in England, and I was working with things like the Stones, Engelbert Humperdinck, Tom Jones, Al Green, ZZ Top, John Mayall, Blues Brothers, and then I moved on and wound up in an office working for an attorney named Alan Grubman, and he I was working with a guy named Miles Copeland. I don't know if you know that name.
1: No, I'm not aware of
0: that. Well, Miles Copeland was the brother of Stuart Copeland of the police.
1: Oh, the police,
0: And so I was managing a lot of groups here in America that came from overseas, like Climax Blues Band, Renaissance. I don't know if you remember a group called Wishbone Ash.
1: Oh, yeah, they were in a rock band, weren't they? A rock band.
0: Yeah, so I was coordinating all of that, and while I was in this office doing this this company called British Talent Managers, I met these various other people, and I met, and this is where it really always started, AD, with a guy meaning, I don't know if you know this name, Henry Stone. Do you know that name?
1: No, he's the gentleman that owned TK Records in Miami, wasn't he?
0: Yeah, exactly. And, you know, a lot of people don't know that before he started TK, he founded Ray Charles and James Brown.
1: Oh,
0: people don't know that.
1: No, I didn't know.
0: That's incredible. And then he started TK Records.
1: You see, the thing about thing about TK Records, for me, that is so fundamental to the disco movement, because it's one of the few labels you can buy blind with confidence. You know what you're going
0: to
1: get. They've got a formula.
0: Well, to be honest with you, there were four labels here in America. I don't know about England per se. Okay, maybe Peter Edge can educate you more than I can, but that's okay. There were four labels here in America that was pounding out consistent hit after hit that was coming from the streets and the clubs, and not necessarily in this order. Casablanca, with Donna Summer, and Alex Constantinos, and a lot of hit records on Casablanca. Donna Summer was definitely the queen of disco in America.
1: Definitely,
0: there's no doubt about it. Prelude Records,
1: New York, weren't they? Prelude.
0: Yeah, based out of New York, Prelude Records, they had hit after hit. Theo Van Ness, The Strikers, Frangiolet, just amazing. A gentleman who's a good mixer and was their A&R man, a guy named Francois Kay. I don't know if you know that name.
1: No.
0: He's very famous and what have you. Salso, powerhouse label.
1: Absolutely.
0: Their music was recorded in Philadelphia, and they had the Salso Orchestra, Lolita Holloway, First Choice. I mean, just unbelievable music that came out of Philadelphia. And then, yes, TK Records.
1: Absolutely.
0: TK with George McRae.
1: Yeah,
0: you know
1: Rock Your Baby.
0: Rock Your Baby was 80? Yeah, I did. 80 million copies around the world. Unbelievable.
1: Wow.
0: And then, of course, Casey and the Sunshine Band. They were triple platinum. And, you know, platinum is 1 million copies, 3 million copies with Shake Your Booty and all the various hits that Casey had. And I met Henry Stone. in this office when I started to do

0: this independent dance promotion.
1: Yeah.
0: And he said, listen, I'd like you to be my man in New York and help me spread the word. And at this point, I've created a huge network of all the VIP DJs around the country mm-hmm. and the tastemakers. And there was a system by which I would break these records in the streets with test pressings.
1: Oh, yeah.
0: Back in the day in vinyl.
1: Yeah.
0: And you know what an acetate is?
1: Yes, by I do, the way? Yeah. Yes, I do, yeah.
0: I would take these acetates and go to these various trendy clubs, both here in New York uh-huh. and around the country. I would test market my records, and before the records even came out, I could tell whether they were a hit or not.
1: And so with TK, yeah.
0: we had a hit after hit. Key Connection, Do What You Want to Do, mm-hmm. What have you, a group called Voyage, which came out of France, by the way. I don't know if you remember them. They had a great record called Souvenirs.
1: No, I don't know that one.
0: Betty Wright, Timmy Thomas, yeah. George McRae, yeah. Casey and the Sunshine Band, Ralph McDonald.
1: Who else was
0: it was just hit after, I couldn't keep up. Quartz, Beyond the Clouds. It was hit after hit after hit. A group called Foxy that had a record called Get Off. And I did that for about 4 years with TK.
1: Uh-huh.
0: And back in the day, they had Billboard magazine,
1: yes.
0: which is a major trade magazine. They were having what were they called so-called disco conventions.
1: Oh, right.
0: And they would all the DJs from around the country would come together here in New York. They'd have various panels and the mixers and the equipment and what have you. And I won Promotion Man of the Year 4 years in a row with being with TK. And at that juncture, this is where I segue to going to work for Warner Brothers.
1: Uh-huh. What was it like? Because TK was quite a small label, wasn't it? But Warner Brothers were a big corporation. Was there a culture change? Did you find it transition
0: but you
1: difficult?
0: That's the key, AD. The reality is that the majors here, a lot of them were late. Now, one of the key, Warner Brothers is also part of a conglomerate of what's called the Warner Music Group now these days, which is Atlantic Records, Elektra, and Warner Brothers. It was called WEA back in the day. Warner, Elektra, Atlantic.
1: Yeah,
0: now, Atlantic was very early in the early part of the game. They had big records with Cerrone and the Tramps and, mm-hmm. and what have you. But
1: Aretha
0: TK
1: Franklin.
0: Was a small label. You know, I mean, these hits, Get Down Tonight and Rock Your Baby, was recorded in the middle of the night in a mail. Casey worked in the mailroom, 80.
1: Brilliant.
0: Yeah, you can believe that. So TK became hot as a pistol, and I was introduced to Henry Stone.
1: Right.
0: And what the rest left, what happened was is that Henry knew the chairman of the board of Warner Brothers, a gentleman named Mo Austin.
1: No, I don't know.
0: And Mo spoke to Henry, said, Henry, do you mind if I borrow Ray for a project? You know, just for one project so he can help me out. And they know they were two old-time record executives and they knew each other.
1: Yeah.
0: And Henry said, yeah, okay, no problem. You can borrow Ray. So I did an independent project while I was still working at TK for Warner Brothers of a female model out of France. Her name was Madeline Kane. And she had a record called Rough Diamond.
1: No, I don't know that one.
0: And the record went to, was mixed by a guy named Jim Burgess, who's a famous DJ here in America.
1: Mm-hmm.
0: And the record went to number one on the dance chart.
1: All right.
0: Well, 80, that was my intro that Warner Brothers got to know me. Maybe Henry should have not let me out to Mo Austin, if you follow me.
1: Fantastic, yeah. I mean, what was
0: and,
1: it like?
0: That was the entree, but I'm giving you a quick narrative. I'm sure you have some questions, right?
1: Yeah. I want to know, I mean, disco, you've been at the forefront of disco and pushing the genre. What was it like? You got a close relationship with the DJs Larry Levan, Danny Crivet,
0: right.
1: Tim Burgess,
0: yes,
1: who you've
0: Danny
1: already
0: Crivet,
1: mentioned.
0: I was saying Jim Burgess, Richie Rivera, all around the country. I created this network. And it was the beautiful thing about this club promotion thing was that there was a whole etiquette and a way of promoting when you go into a booth and with a DJ and having that credibility. I was very close with Larry Levan.
1: Yeah.
0: He mixed many, many records for me. Jimmy Ross, a record called First True Love Affair. That was huge. He had a record. I had a record called Tracy Weber, A Sure Shot. That was huge. Had a record on Atlantic, RFC, Lace, Clamp Play Around, and Larry was tremendous. The Paradise Garage was an unbelievable club. I mean, the Ministry of Sound in London copied the Garage, if you know what I mean. Justin Berkman tried to, if you will, captivate that sound of the Garage.
1: Well, the Ministry of Sound in London is actually running a reunion that Christy Wilshire is singing at this year in November. So
0: homage to the garage. And they still have these disco nights there with the Glitter Box.
1: Yeah,
0: with Joe Negron and Danny Cribbett and Don Jellybean Benitez. So dance music is still alive. But you know what, 80? England is a whole different animal. It still loves soul music.
1: Oh,
0: it still loves dance. And it really didn't die. It captivated with house and the rave scene and what have you. And me coming to Warner Brothers, as I said, I went to join Warner Brothers after the success with TK, and they gave me an offer I couldn't refuse. Not only did I run their dance music department, where I had hits with Astrid and Simpson, Found the Cure, George Benson, Give Me the Night, Rod Stewart with Do You Think I'm Sexy, that I signed. They gave me my own label, Warner RFC or RFC Records.
1: Yeah, RFC.
0: And
1: named after your initials, of course.
0: I signed was with a guy named Luther Vandross.
1: Oh,
0: and you
1: Luther
0: know what
1: Vandross.
0: Record that was, right?
1: Yeah. Change. Fantastic.
0: And the album was called The Glow of Love. And there were three monster hits on that album, Eddie. Glow of Love, Searching, which is, by the way, on the new Change album. They did a remix.
1: Yeah, you've remixed
0: and,
1: it.
0: It was a tremendous, and Lover's Holiday. Mm-hmm. And then I also signed a guy out of Montreal who had huge dance records. He was kind of an electronic wizard with dance, probably was before his day with EDM, him and Giorgio, and a guy named Gino Socio. Are you familiar with him?
1: Yeah. He was your first major success, wasn't he, on RFC?
0: Right, that and Change. At the same time, he had a record called Dancer that was 8 weeks number one on the dance chart.
1: Fantastic.
0: So the combination of working Warner Brothers product and then my own label, what have you, was a very good proposition. And yes, it was, then of course we had the mysterious death of disco. Remember that? And you know, the funny thing is, it never died.
1: No.
0: It was just, there was a backlash. There was a lot of political politics about how big disco got in America.
1: Yeah.
0: And a lot of these major labels could not understand because it came out of the black community and the gay community. And quite frankly, Eddie, they couldn't understand it.
1: No.
0: Okay, so I just gave you the short version of my history.
1: Fantastic. Thank you very much for giving us this interview and having a chat. It's been an absolute pleasure talking to you.
0: Have a good one.
1: You too. God bless. Good night.
0: Bye-bye.
1: There we go, the enigma that was Ray Caviano, who sadly left us just last week. I'm Eddie Crampton. I'm going to play out the interview now with one of the songs that really, well, put Luther Vandross on the map. Here he is as lead singer with Change in a record that was heavily promoted by RFC, Ray Francis Caviano.

0: of love.
1: He was such a unique talent, wasn't he, Luther Vandross? There he is, fronting Change and the Glow of Love. Like I need to tell you that. That's just one of the examples of the influence that Ray Caviano's had on the music industry over his lifetime. Sadly missed and not forgotten. I'm Aidy Crampton. This is 2 hours of 70s soul, funk and disco. And the next song is a 70s modern soul favourite from an unlikely source. A band who were previously known for their folk rock output.

When that song was released on a local label, it was under the band name Gypsy, but then RCA Records picked it up, and the band name was revised to read James Walsh Gypsy Band. What a great record. Talking of great records, I'm kicking off hour two with a dance floor filler from War. Galaxy is on the way, and to take us there, this fabulous song from Lou Courtney.

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1: From Feature Story News in San Francisco, I'm Ira Spitzer with a look back at some of the week's top stories. Israelis marked the third anniversary of the October 7th attacks with vigils and memorials across the country. Many families of the victims renewed demands for an independent investigation into the security failures ahead of a general election later this month. FSN's Blake Sifton reports from Tel Aviv.
2: We've heard from the mother today of a man who was kidnapped on October 7th. She said they're trying to make us forget what happened on October 7th. We won't forget. We will demand the truth because that is our legacy. Now, family members of October 7th victims, as well as many other people, have been demanding an independent state commission of inquiry to investigate the failings that led to October 7th, as well as the failures on the day itself that allowed it to be so catastrophic. But Prime Minister Benjamin Netanyahu's government has resisted those calls. They say they will hold a government-run inquiry.
1: Hundreds of thousands of people took part in student-led protests across France this week over education conditions and proposed government spending cuts. Unions backed the demonstrations, while rights groups raised concerns about police tactics and the arrest of children. FSN's William Denzelow has more from Paris.
3: Those same students that I've been speaking to here in Paris in La République, the major meeting point for this demonstration behind me, say that simply these announcements, these proposals by the French government simply do not go far enough. A major concern they point to is the French budget. They say there's too much allocated towards defence, things like that. Not enough is being geared towards what the French public desperately need, they say.
1: Russian missile and drone attacks killed at least 22 people in Ukraine this week, including four children. One of the deadliest strikes destroyed a residential building while Ukrainian officials accused Moscow of deliberately targeting civilians. FSN's Dasha Chernyshova is in Moscow.
4: The Kremlin has confirmed that indeed what Russia is doing in its strikes against Ukraine is the retaliation for the Ukrainian attacks on the Russian civilian infrastructure.
1: Police in India's capital banned a major opposition demonstration planned for the weekend over allegations of electoral manipulation. FSN's Neha Punia reports from New Delhi.
5: In the Jantar Mantar area, which is in the heart of Delhi, which is the public protest site, the police have categorically said that no demonstration will be allowed, that any protest should have been, police should have been informed of any protest 10 days prior to that demonstration actually taking place, and that didn't happen. So they're saying any demonstration that does go ahead will be illegal.
1: From Bureaus Worldwide, this is FSN.
6: My family always look after me, so I look after them by lending them my Sudocrem. It's not just for babies, it's for everybody. My darling sister swears by it for eczema. The show-off uses it for cuts and grazes. And Romeo over here relies on it to treat acne spots. Sudocrem has got the whole family covered. And of course, it's great for nappy rash. Bit of privacy, please. Sudocrem, not just for babies, for everybody.
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Welcome to Hour 2. I'm Eddie Crampton. This is the 70s Soul, Funk and Disco Show. And if you missed Hour 1, then you missed the replay of an interview with the late, great Ray Caviano, the man behind RFC Warner Brothers Records, that was instrumental in raising the profile of disco music in the late 70s, early 80s and more. Ray sadly passed away just last week. Bless him. You can listen again on my website, shinyl.co.uk, shinyl.co.uk. In this hour, my brand new release of the week is one record that I've taken from the brand new Soul on the Real Side compilation CD, volume 18, and it's a cover of Herb Ward's Strange Change. I'm going to play that for you in about 40 minutes time. Right now I've got Margie Joseph on the way, but this is a song from a band who became the flagship act of Mickey Stevenson's newly set up Venture Records. It's from the Ballads and called Butterfly.

Bless her. I always consider Margie Joseph to be the one that got away. I was talking to her at the Blackpool International Soul Festival back in 2016, and she promised me an interview, but it just never happened. Never happened. However, she was on alongside Patty Austin, Anne Sexton, Eloise Laws and Nolan Porter, and I did get the last two. They're on my website too, shinal.co.uk. I'm Aidy Crampton with the ultimate musical experience on the way. At least that's what they say. But after we've heard from Anthony White, this is Hey Baby.

Susan Grindel singing a little heart out, bless her. They were a Philadelphia outfit, you know. Love Shortage from the Ultimate Musical Experience, right here on the 70s Soul, Funk and Disco Show. And next up, Barbara Lynn in 1966 released a song called I'm a Good Woman. Come 1971, El Chicano put a Latin twist on it, and I'm playing that next.

I can only begin to imagine how fabulous that must have sounded, blaring out over the speakers in the Highland Room at the Blackpool Mecca. Of course, me being far too young to ever have gone there. I'm Eddie Crampton. This is 2 hours of 70s soul, funk and disco. Fancy some Carol Anderson?

Patrick Adams at his best for me. Wrote it, produced it, arranged it, probably did all the instruments on it as well, and released it on his own record label, PAP Records, out of New York City in 1977. Mind you, New York was a real hotbed of talent for the disco industry, wasn't it? Especially for bands like the Players Association.

still filling floors to this day, the Players Association and Turn the Music Up on the 70s Soul, Funk and Disco Show. I'm Eddie Crampton, and next up we've got the brand new release of the week. It's on a compilation CD called On the Real Side, Volume 18. It's by an artist I'm not familiar with called Curtis Saint, but the track I am. It's a cover of Herb Ward's Strange Change, and I'm playing it next.

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0: made a cracking job of covering that record, didn't she? Because that was originally recorded by Los Angeles group 21st Century. But 2-3 years later...
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2: From Feature Story News in San Francisco, I'm Ira Spitzer with a look back at some of the week's top stories. Israelis marked the third anniversary of the October 7th attacks with vigils and memorials across the country. Many families of the victims renewed demands for an independent investigation into the security failures ahead of a general election later this month. FSN's Blake Sifton reports from Tel Aviv.
3: We've heard from the mother today of a man who was kidnapped on October 7th. She said, "They're trying to make us forget what happened on October 7th. We won't forget. We will demand the truth because that is our legacy." Now, family members of October 7th victims, as well as many other people, have been demanding an independent state commission of inquiry to investigate the failings that led to October 7th, as well as the failures on the day itself that allowed it to be so catastrophic. But Prime Minister Benjamin Netanyahu's government has resisted those calls. They say they will hold a government-run inquiry.
2: Hundreds of thousands of people took part in student-led protests across France this week over education conditions and proposed government spending cuts. Unions backed the demonstrations, while rights groups raised concerns about police tactics and the arrest of children. FSN's William Denzelo has more from Paris.
4: Those same students that I've been speaking to here in Paris in La République, the major meeting point for this demonstration behind me, say that simply these announcements, these proposals by the French government simply do not go far enough. A major concern they point to is the French budget. They say there's too much allocated towards defence, things like that. Not enough is being geared towards what the French public desperately need, they say.
2: Russian missile and drone attacks killed at least 22 people in Ukraine this week, including 4 children. One of the deadliest strikes destroyed a residential building while Ukrainian officials accused Moscow of deliberately targeting civilians. FSN's Dasha Chernyshova is in Moscow.
5: The Kremlin has confirmed that indeed what Russia is doing in its strikes against Ukraine is the retaliation for the Ukrainian attacks on the Russian civilian infrastructure.
2: Police in India's capital banned a major opposition demonstration planned for the weekend over allegations of electoral manipulation. FSN's Neha Punia reports from New Delhi.
6: In the Jantar Mantar area, which is in the heart of Delhi, which is the public protest site, the police have categorically said that no demonstration will be allowed, that any protest should have been, police should have been informed of any protest 10 days prior to that demonstration actually taking place, and that didn't happen. So they're saying any demonstration that does go ahead will be illegal.
2: From Bureaus Worldwide, this is FSN.

0: Find everything you want all under one roof at Dunelm, the home of
1: home. Oh, hello again. 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A few sausages, burgers, that type of thing. I think it's time for a nice drink, though. 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
2: In a busy street.
1: Yeah, you're right. 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

Clayton there, and Gimme Shelter. Afternoon, it's the Rob Pulland Radio Show here on More FM, here from 3 till 5, and fabulous tune to start. And Mary Clayton did the backing vocals on the Rolling Stones version of said song. My humble opinion, I think that one's better, but it's just me. Rolling Stones fans everywhere now will be reeling. Welcome along. It's the 11th of October, 2026. On this day in 1966, the post office did announce, God bless them, that all home and business addresses in Britain were to be allocated postcodes. And I don't know if you were around at the time. I certainly was. I was a young person and I thought, what's a postcode? And how things were going to change after that.

Steve Miller Band there, and Abracadabra, and a great tune. In this day, I wonder who was born on this day. It's not something I normally do, but I thought I'll have a look and who was born. And lo and behold, in 1937, on this day, Bobby Charlton, English footballer and very well known and very good footballer too, was born on this day. And there'll be more and more and more, but we'll leave it at that. Bobby Charlton, good old Bobby. Now then, time now for a little bit of nostalgia from the Beatles. And I spoke to a friend and many times who says that the Beatles are a kind of a young people. Of all people, young people are listening to the Beatles. Not only are they listening to the Beatles, but they're listening to them on vinyl. Well, here we go. Here's a song, Run For Your Life.

Westlife there, and Swear It All Over Again. And you see when they do the key change and they all stand up? Magnificent. They made that their own, didn't they? Wonderful stuff. Still to come here on this show, don't forget, the link. Three songs linked together by a common denominator. Best way I can describe it. All you have to do, for the fun and the glory of the playing of the game, and to give you bragging rights all day, should you get it right, see if you can find what the link is. Easy one today, I think, and you should have no difficulty. That'll be coming up a little bit later. Still to come, we've got songs from Kate Bush, Melanie, and Dave Edmonds, Stephen Tintin Duffy, to name but a few in this hour. Don't forget the second hour, we've got 3 from 10 and a feel-good half-hour at the end of the show. And what a feel-good half-hour it is. And I only say that because I know, because I can see the playlist right here in front of me.

Cliff Richard here on More FM 102.2 and My Kind of Life. Let me tell you about My Kind of Life this morning. I decided I'd visit a garden centre. Mistake. Because when I got there, and this is a big garden centre, big well-known garden centre as well, and it was chock-a-block. There was barely room in the car park, and this car park can hold hundreds of cars, and there's barely room in it. And we went in, and it was chock-a-block right from the minute you got in through there, full of Christmas lights and all the stuff, and it was like a rabbit warren, and they're having a grotto and all that in there, and apparently a real live donkey. Imagine that. And anyway, and I didn't want that much. I actually wanted to visit the aquarium, the place, and for some plants for my aquarium. And I duly got these, and then I had to battle my way all through the shop, all the way to the checkouts, and then there's a huge queue, and you think, should I just put these plants down, or should I actually wait in the queue? Well, I waited in the queue, and eventually got out of there, but it was absolutely horrific, and I won't be doing it again certainly anytime soon, because it's just not the way I kind of roll. I find it horrific. I didn't buy anything else all the way there to buy a couple of plants for the aquarium. Still got them in, and they look lovely.

There you go, Melanie there, and Brand New Key, and we all know what happened to that when the Wurzels got hold of it. And before that, the iconic Kate Bush in Ghostbusting. Coming up very shortly, we're having a link, and before that, a little bit of Dave Edmunds and Baby I Love You.

Steve Edmonds there, and Baby I Love You. Well, now time now for the link, and this is a bit where we'll play you three songs. We're going to tell you the title of the artist or the song, and we'll just play them, and something, a common denominator, links them together. See if you can guess what it is, and we do it just for the fun and the bragging rights and all that kind of thing. So see if you can get it. I think it's easy this week, but you can judge for yourself.

There you have it. Three songs are what links them together. Well, I'll tell you the answer. If you'd have said London, you'd have been absolutely right. I will go through them and see how we got to that. The first one, Waterloo Sunset, The Kinks. Waterloo is a suburb of London. London Calling by The Clash, and the clue is in the title. And last of all, Baker Street from Gerry Rafferty. And Baker Street he's talking about is Baker Street in London. And I only know that because Gerry Rafferty used to go to London a lot to see his solicitor. And he stayed with a friend in a mews at the back of Baker Street, and that's what the song's all about. So there you go. If you said London, well done.

Reba McEntire there, and The Night the Lights Went Out in Georgia. 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Don't forget, we've got our 3 from 10, which takes a look at a UK singles chart from a year gone by, and we take 3 songs from the top 10, and not necessarily the number one. Also, too, as well, we have the Feel Good Half Hour, and this week, I can tell you, it's an absolute doozy.

Steve and Tintin Duffy there, and the icing on the cake. And don't forget, coming up very shortly, we're having our 3 from 10, 3 songs from our top 10 UK singles chart, and that will be coming after this from none other than T-Rex and Ride a White Swan, played to death on the jukeboxes in the 70s.

Yeah, there you go. That's the old T-Rex. And Ride a White Swan. Time now for 3 from 10. And basically we take 3 singles from a top 10 in the UK singles charts. This week it's the turn of the week commencing 10th of October in 1982. And we got 3 songs from that chart. The number one, of course, was Past the Dutchie Boy. But do you remember that? Musical Youth. And Evelyn Champagne King, she was in there at number 7 with Love Come Down. The first one we'll play, or the first of our 3 from 10, comes from Kevin Rowland and Dexys Midnight Runners, and Jackie Wilson said, and if you remember this, when they played it on Top of the Pops, they put a picture up of Jackie Wilson, the dart player. Always gone down, and it's never been forgot.

There's the first of our three from ten, Jackie Wilson said, from Kevin Rowland and Dex and Midnight Runners. At number six, on its way down. At number five, on its way down. The second of our three from ten, the fabulous Chicago and Hard to Say I'm Sorry.

What a band. Chicago there, and Hard to Say I'm Sorry. And that's the second of our three from 10, taken from this 10th of October 1982? I think it was 1982. And the last one of our three from 10, the third, comes from Fat Larry's band and Zoom. At number three it was, and a good tune, and a long tune as well, 5 minutes and 16 seconds.

fabulous song, Californication, a Red Hot Chili Peppers, in my view, are one of the finest. Now then, coming up at 5:30, we'll be having the Feel Good Half Hour, so a couple of tunes before it, and that gives you time to roll back the carpet, just in case you want to have a bit of a dance.

Olivia Newton-John there, and Let It Shine here on More FM 102.2, the Rob Pulland Radio Show, here until 5 o'clock. And yes, and don't forget the Feel Good Half Hour coming up after this.

Lovely. Billy Joel there, and she's always a woman to me. Time now for the feel-good half hour. I hope you got the carpet rolled back, or if you got room to have a bit of a dance around, this is your chance. And you can sing along, you can dance along, you can do just exactly what you like. And these songs will have you nodding in the car. Don't be tapping your feet, because it'll make your car bounce. It's just coming up to 29 minutes past four, so we'll get going to feel-good half hour.

Two fabulous tunes opening up the Feel Good half hour there. You heard the Bee Gees and You Win Again, and before that, a great tune from Survivor and Eye of the Tiger, and onwards and upwards. And this is Jefferson Starship, and we built this city on sausage rolls.

There you go, that's the old Johnny there, and Don't Stop Believing. Well, that's about it. It's flown by. Thank you very much for listening. Hopefully you can join me again next Sunday between the hours of 3 and 5 here on More FM. Until then, from me, Rob Polland, it's bye for now. We'll leave you with The Love Affair. I'm bringing on back the good times. Bye now.

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1: From Feature Story News in San Francisco, I'm Ira Spitzer with a look back at some of the week's top stories. Israelis marked the third anniversary of the October 7th attacks with vigils and memorials across the country. Many families of the victims renewed demands for an independent investigation into the security failures ahead of a general election later this month. FSN's Blake Sifton reports from Tel Aviv.
2: We've heard from the mother today of a man who was kidnapped on October 7th. She said, "They're trying to make us forget what happened on October 7th. We won't forget. We will demand the truth because that is our legacy." Now, family members of October 7th victims, as well as many other people, have been demanding an independent state commission of inquiry to investigate the failings that led to October 7th, as well as the failures on the day itself that allowed it to be so catastrophic. But Prime Minister Benjamin Netanyahu's government has resisted those calls. They say they will hold a government-run inquiry.
1: Hundreds of thousands of people took part in student-led protests across France this week over education conditions and proposed government spending cuts. Unions backed the demonstrations, while rights groups raised concerns about police tactics and the arrest of children. FSN's William Denzelow has more from Paris.
3: Those same students that I've been speaking to here in Paris in La République, the major meeting point for this demonstration behind me, say that simply these announcements, these proposals by the French government simply do not go far enough. A major concern they point to is the French budget. They say there's too much allocated towards defence, things like that. Not enough is being geared towards what the French public desperately need, they say.
1: Russian missile and drone attacks killed at least 22 people in Ukraine this week, including four children. One of the deadliest strikes destroyed a residential building while Ukrainian officials accused Moscow of deliberately targeting civilians. FSN's Dasha Chernyshova is in Moscow.
4: The Kremlin has confirmed that indeed what Russia is doing in its strikes against Ukraine is the retaliation for the Ukrainian attacks on the Russian civilian infrastructure.
1: Police in India's capital banned a major opposition demonstration planned for the weekend over allegations of electoral manipulation. FSN's Neha Punia reports from New Delhi.
5: In the Jantar Mantar area, which is in the heart of Delhi, which is the public protest site, the police have categorically said that no demonstration will be allowed, that any protest should have been, police should have been informed of any protest 10 days prior to that demonstration actually taking place, and that didn't happen. So they're saying any demonstration that does go ahead will be illegal.
1: From Bureaus Worldwide, this is FSN.

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4: Brothers, sisters, today a great legacy rests upon your shoulders. Because here, we make more than just tea. We make proper brews. Brews that bring a tear to your eye and warmth to your soul. So go.
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Very nice way to start off today's sold out show. That's Keith Eatman and JC Soul, and that track is called Cool Night. So we've got the usual mix of good quality soulful music for you on today's show, and of course we have the classic track a little bit later on. Right, so what we're going to do now is play a track from an album called Mix to the Max, which is a collaboration between Dave Lee and John Morales. I'm going to play two tracks from the album during the course of the show. First of those is a Dave Lee mix. This is his remix of Mystic Merlin and Just Can't Give You Up.

indeed. That is Mystic Merlin and Dave Lee's Full Moon Mix of Just Can't Give You Up, originally released in 1980. And Dave Lee and John Morales on this album have worked with the original master tracks, master tapes, should I say, to bring out stuff that wasn't heard in previous releases. Anyway, I'll have another track from the album a little bit later on. Mystic Merlin, Just Can't Give You Up, Dave Lee's Full Moon Remix. And this is Maceo and No More Fools.

ACO, and that is called No More Fools. You're listening to, of course, The Sold Out Show. My name is Hugh Williams. This is Johnny Burgos and Can't Wait.

That is the new release from the Kinsmen Daz Band. Look at what you've done. You're listening to The Sold Out Show. And I've been playing tracks that have been remixed by Paul Simpson by Jennifer Holliday recently. And now I'm going to play, I suppose, one of her most well-known tunes. So this is Paul Simpson's reimagined recut of And I'm Not Telling You.

Paul Simpson's reimagined recut of Jennifer Holliday and I'm Not Telling You. Right, one of the greatest albums of all time, Songs in the Key of Life. What can you say about that? Well, it is one of the greatest albums ever released. And just to make things even better, Stevie Wonder has released an EP of tracks that weren't included on the original version. And I've got two tracks from that EP coming up for you in the show. The first of those is this one. This is Stevie Wonder and My Life Story of Love.

And that album was released, the original double album, in September 76. It was already his 18th studio album. And it's really, really good to hear that he's got around to releasing four tracks that didn't make the cut on that album. That was one of them. Stevie Wonder, My Life Story of Love. We'll have another track from that EP a little bit later on in the show. But right now, this is Julian Jonah and Marva King, and this is Just Like That.

Yes, that's the second track from the album released by Dave Lee and John Morales, which is called A Mix to the Max. That's John Morales' Eminem remix of Alicia Myers' And I Want to Thank You. And there'll be more tracks from that double album in the weeks ahead, for sure. Right, this is Mother's Favourite Child featuring Saida Wright, and this is Dance For Me.

Sada's Favourite Child featuring Sada Wright, and that's called Dance For Me. Right, it is classic track time. Now this band, or group should I say, female group even, were in action, as it were, in existence from 1976 to 1983. They had one monster hit and a few of other not so monster hits. This is one of the not so monster hits, as it were. This was released in 1979, and this is today's classic track. It is Stargard, and this is Wear It Out.

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1: From Feature Story News in San Francisco, I'm Ira Spitzer with a look back at some of the week's top stories. Israelis marked the third anniversary of the October 7th attacks with vigils and memorials across the country. Many families of the victims renewed demands for an independent investigation into the security failures ahead of a general election later this month. FSN's Blake Sifton reports from Tel Aviv.
2: We've heard from the mother today of a man who was kidnapped on October 7th. She said, "They're trying to make us forget what happened on October 7th. We won't forget. We will demand the truth because that is our legacy." Now, family members of October 7th victims, as well as many other people, have been demanding an independent state commission of inquiry to investigate the failings that led to October 7th, as well as the failures on the day itself that allowed it to be so catastrophic. But Prime Minister Benjamin Netanyahu's government has resisted those calls. They say they will hold a government-run inquiry.
1: Hundreds of thousands of people took part in student-led protests across France this week over education conditions and proposed government spending cuts. Unions backed the demonstrations, while rights groups raised concerns about police tactics and the arrest of children. FSN's William Denzelow has more from Paris.
3: Those same students that I've been speaking to here in Paris in La République, the major meeting point for this demonstration behind me, say that simply these announcements, these proposals by the French government simply do not go far enough. A major concern they point to is the French budget. They say there's too much allocated towards defence, things like that. Not enough is being geared towards what the French public desperately need, they say.
1: Russian missile and drone attacks killed at least 22 people in Ukraine this week, including four children. One of the deadliest strikes destroyed a residential building while Ukrainian officials accused Moscow of deliberately targeting civilians. FSN's Dasha Chernyshova is in Moscow.
4: The Kremlin has confirmed that indeed what Russia is doing in its strikes against Ukraine is the retaliation for the Ukrainian attacks on the Russian civilian infrastructure.
1: Police in India's capital banned a major opposition demonstration planned for the weekend over allegations of electoral manipulation. FSN's Neha Punia reports from New Delhi.
5: In the Jantar Mantar area, which is in the heart of Delhi, which is the public protest site, the police have categorically said that no demonstration will be allowed, that any protest should have been, police should have been informed of any protest 10 days prior to that demonstration actually taking place, and that didn't happen. So they're saying any demonstration that does go ahead will be illegal.
1: From Bureaus Worldwide, this is FSN.
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10: DJ Hugh Williams. Hugh Williams, the sold-out show, the sold-out show.

Jared Lawson kicks off the second hour of today's Sold Out show with Smoke Me Out. And right now, a second track from the Songs in the Key of Life EP from Stevie Wonder. This is called I'm Into

Stevie Wonder and I'm Into Living. I'll have a couple of more tracks from the Songs in the Key of Life EP on next week's show. Right now, this is Shirley Jones. She knew about

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1: That's Shirley Jones, and she knew about me. Right, let's see if I can pronounce this guy's name right this week. It's Mark Picciotti and Candice Chavez, and this is called My Soul Cries Out.

Yes, indeedy. Yes, indeedy. Sounds like a blooming 80s DJ or 70s DJ there, didn't I? That is Bella Brown and the Jealous Lovers, and that is called Spun Out. And this is Ray Hayden, Opaz, and Only One Left.

Yes, that is Opaz featuring Ray Hayden, and that is the only one left. The production on that tune is absolutely top. I mean, well, as you'd expect from someone with as much experience as Ray Hayden has got to say, brilliant. Right, that was Opaz, only one left, and this is Suki Soul and Dr. Packer, and this is called Missing You.

I do like that. I don't know why, but I really do like it. It's Key Chaney, and it's called La-Di-Da, and it's the Jazzy Remix. This is the Sold Out Show with about three tunes left for you. This is the Bamboos.

Yes, that was Australian band The Bamboos, of course, and Sugar on Top. And coming up for you right now, this is Change featuring Tanya Michelle Smith, and I've Got a Feeling About Our Love.

Yes. It's finished. That is Change. And that also Tanya Michelle Smith on that track. It's called I've Got a Feeling About Our Love. And that was the Figo Sound version. And that, I'm afraid, is nearly all we have time for on the show today. On behalf of my sponsor, Music for the Soul Records, which is musicforthesoulrecords.com, on behalf of myself, Hugh Williams, a huge thank you for listening to the show today. Some important things to remember. One is look after yourselves. Secondly, support independent music. It's absolutely vital that you support independent music, because if you don't buy the music, if you don't pay for it, then the people who make it won't be able to afford to make any more music. And so we'll all miss out, won't we? So a very important message from the Sold Out Show and myself, of course, that is support independent music. Right. I will be back at the same time next week. I'll be doing more of the same, playing loads and loads of soulful music for you. And of course, there will be the classic track. There's definitely going to be some more tracks from Stevie Wonder. And also, there's going to be some more tracks from the Dave Lee and John Morales album, Mixed to the Max. So that's what's coming your way next week. But for now, I'm going to leave you with a track that I played for the first time last week. This is Clapton, Curtis Wells, Miramar, and this track is called Beautiful Times. Until next week from me, it is goodbye.

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1: From Feature Story News in San Francisco, I'm Ira Spitzer with a look back at some of the week's top stories. Israelis marked the third anniversary of the October 7th attacks with vigils and memorials across the country. Many families of the victims renewed demands for an independent investigation into the security failures ahead of a general election later this month. FSN's Blake Sifton reports from Tel Aviv.
2: We've heard from the mother today of a man who was kidnapped on October 7th. She said, "They're trying to make us forget what happened on October 7th. We won't forget. We will demand the truth because that is our legacy." Now, family members of October 7th victims, as well as many other people, have been demanding an independent state commission of inquiry to investigate the failings that led to October 7th, as well as the failures on the day itself that allowed it to be so catastrophic. But Prime Minister Benjamin Netanyahu's government has resisted those calls. They say they will hold a government-run inquiry.
1: Hundreds of thousands of people took part in student-led protests across France this week over education conditions and proposed government spending cuts. Unions backed the demonstrations, while rights groups raised concerns about police tactics and the arrest of children. FSN's William Denzelow has more from Paris.
3: Those same students that I've been speaking to here in Paris in La République, the major meeting point for this demonstration behind me, say that simply these announcements, these proposals by the French government simply do not go far enough. A major concern they point to is the French budget. They say there's too much allocated towards defence, things like that. Not enough is being geared towards what the French public desperately need, they say.
1: Russian missile and drone attacks killed at least 22 people in Ukraine this week, including four children. One of the deadliest strikes destroyed a residential building while Ukrainian officials accused Moscow of deliberately targeting civilians. FSN's Dasha Chernyshova is in Moscow.
4: The Kremlin has confirmed that indeed what Russia is doing in its strikes against Ukraine is the retaliation for the Ukrainian attacks on the Russian civilian infrastructure.
1: Police in India's capital banned a major opposition demonstration planned for the weekend over allegations of electoral manipulation. FSN's Neha Punia reports from New Delhi.
5: In the Jantar Mantar area, which is in the heart of Delhi, which is the public protest site, the police have categorically said that no demonstration will be allowed, that any protest should have been, police should have been informed of any protest 10 days prior to that demonstration actually taking place, and that didn't happen. So they're saying any demonstration that does go ahead will be illegal.
1: From Bureaus Worldwide, this is FSN.
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3: Oh, well, hello there once again, my lovely country friends. How are you today? This is Dave Watkins, as that nice man just said, and I am the host of the Country Mile, bringing you 1 hour of proper good country music every single week here on your station of choice. Thank you very, very much for joining me today. Hopefully you're okay and ready to go. All these songs will be coming up in full.

All those songs in full, of course, and a lot more where that came from. I have had a great time getting this week's playlist together. I have a brand new album of the month for October. Oh, blimey, we're in October already. And I'll tell you about that in 3 songs' time. I have a big country question for you to have a go at. And Two Grass brings you 2 brand new releases from the world of bluegrass. Loads to enjoy on this week's show. This is the Country Mile, episode 440. Not bad, eh? Not bad. And opening this week's show, the return of Gretchen Wilson. A little bit more restrained than when she does a redneck women kind of thing. A brand new song called Love Me Out of Leaving. Really nice country tune. That one is available to you right now. Loads of brand new releases on this week's show. It's always new things, pretty much. But this time, I'm going to go back 20 years. What were you doing 20 years ago? Well, what the Dixie Chicks were doing was releasing their album, Taking the Long Way. Took them to superstardom in many ways, and now a brand new 20th anniversary edition has been released with a few bonus tracks. But for me, I'm going to be playing this one.

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1: Up next on The Country Mile, a brand new album of the month for October. What is it going to be? You have just a few seconds to wait until I tell you all about it. So first of all, a classic country song from the Dixie Chicks from their album Taking the Long Way. The brand new 20th anniversary edition is out now with some bonus tunes on there. But I just wanted to play The Long Way Round because I always love that song very, very much indeed. So that album is available right now. An album that's coming out soon is the UK's very own Ags Connolly. He's based around the Oxford area, in fact. Yesterday's Man is his brand new album. It's coming out on October the 20th, and the title track is the one that you just heard. So that is going to be fantastic. He is proper country music. Please go and support his music if you can. AgsConnolly.com. You can find him on Facebook. Get your orders in for that album now. It's going to be absolutely outstanding. So here we go. The album of the month for October. And I'll tell you a little bit more after we've listened to a track from it. I chose Miranda Lambert's Crisco, her mix of country and disco. Had a listen to it earlier on today. And it's just really good. It is just really, really good. So I've chosen it as my album of the month. And her brand new song for radio is alongside Ella Langley. You might have heard of her. And this is awesome. This is called Snakeskin Boots on the Country Mile. A little jingle first. And next on the Country Mile, another selection from my album of the month.
2: Hey, it's Miranda Lambert, and here's my new song, Snakeskin Boots with Ella Langley. Stay tuned right here. I love this song because it reminds me of Thelma and Louise, and we wrote it with Ella in mind, and I just thought, what if Thelma and Louise didn't drop off the cliff, and what would they be getting into? And it just felt like sassy and fun and something we could really play off each other with this song.

Pretty much letting that one play all the way through, apart from the last few seconds. I've just sat here in the studio and I've listened to both of those with me big headphones on and been in absolute heaven. What a wonderful, let's have a look, nearly 10 minutes worth there. Hopefully you thought the same. So first of all, the album of the month from one of my favourite country artists, Miranda Lambert. Really loved her music for a long, long time. And now Crisco has just come out. It's country and disco. And did you spot that? She's trying something a bit different, and I like that as well. And it really is like a sort of 70s disco album full of country songs. It's just really a beautiful album. Really lovely. As I mentioned, I should think of another word apart from lovely, but you get the gist. So alongside Ella Langley, the opening track is called Snakeskin Boots. Real sort of western flavour to that. So Crisco is out and you'll hear a track on every show across October. But of course you can listen to the whole thing, but not right while the show is on, if that's all right. And then another brand new album from Wynonna Judd. Just Wynonna on the album cover. It's called The Hard Truth. It's just come out. I played a track or two before, and now I've had a quick squeeze through the album, and it's just really proper country songwriting. It goes beyond country as well at times. And All Downhill from Ashland is a track that I just played for you there. Just beautifully done, alongside the awesome duo, The War and Treaty as well. So there's two albums to get hold of this week. Absolutely fantastic. Highly recommended by me, if that means anything to you. Before we get to the big country question, a brand new song. This is Smooth from the fantastic Moustache of William Michael Morgan.

0: Katie here, and you're listening to The Country Mile with Dave Watkins, the home of proper country.
1: Proper country, yes. What I like, and hopefully what you like as well, is when country sounds like country should sound. William Michael Morgan and his amazing moustache, I'm obsessed by it. Should I worry about that? I don't know, but he's a fantastic songwriter, singer as well. Feel Good Again. That could also be a kind of 70s thing, couldn't it? Imagine that on a bit of a cop show, maybe. I don't know. Am I talking rubbish? You tell me. William Michael Morgan, brand new song, Feel Good Again, is out now. And if you want to feel good again, how about getting the big country question right? It's up now.
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1: So every week here on The Country Mile, I ask you one question and one question only about the world of country music. I then give you a choice of three possible answers so everybody can have a go. And if you do get it right, you get three big virtual Country Mile points to keep in your wallet or purse for a rainy day. And you never know when you might need them. So are you ready for this week's question? The album of the month, as just heard, is from Miranda Lambert. So the question is about her, or actually her parents. So Miranda's parents had a cool job, but what did they do? Were they A, paranormal investigators? Were they B, crime scene investigators? Or were they C, private investigators? So Miranda Lambert's parents had a cool job. What was it? A, paranormal investigators? B, crime scene investigators? Or C, private investigators? Have a think. And I'll tell you the answer after we've visited the world of bluegrass in Tugrass.
3: Hi, this is Christy Cox. 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Right now, only on The Country Mile.

Hello, everyone. This is Kyle Cantrell from Banjo Radio in Nashville, Tennessee. It's time for some brand new music from the world of bluegrass on Two Grass, continuing right now.

There you go. This week's little introduction to bluegrass music. Two songs every week here on the section I call Two Grass. Like bluegrass, but two songs, you know, Two Grass, eh? The first of which was from Chris Jones and the Night Drivers with See It Now, brand new single on the Mountain Home Music label, one of the most popular bluegrass bands around. 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You can find out all about them if you haven't come across them already. And then the one you just heard, brand new album from Christy Cox. Christy is the ladies whose voice you hear at the very start, Two Grass jingle. Christy does that. And now her brand new album is available any day now on October the 9th, Winds of Change. A massive thank you to fellow country radio DJ from Wales, Craig Parry, for sending me the tracks for that just earlier today. And from it, Too Far, Too Fast, Too Many Times, at christycox.com is her website. What a lovely lady she is.

0: and more bluegrass next time. But now it's time for the big country answer.
1: And now on the Country Mile, it's time for the big country answer.
0: So after I've told you the answer to the question, I'm back to the brand new country releases, and you need to get your dancing shoes on because we're going honky-tonking up next. But if you remember, this week's question was about Miranda Lambert's parents, and they had a very cool job, but what was it? What did they do? Were they A, paranormal investigators? Were they B, crime scene investigators? Or were they C, private investigators? And congratulations if you said C, a private investigators. And in fact, Miranda even went on a stakeout with them when she was just 3 years old. So if you said C, you're correct. If you said A and B, never mind. There's always next week here on the Country Mile.
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So we are approaching the final stretch of this week's edition of the Country Mile, but don't sneak out early. I have some golden tunes to bring you still. Three in a row. First of all, from Midfield, Texas, a regular on the Country Mile, Mr. Colby Lee Swift, his brand new song, Honky Tonka, the kind of dancing tune we love on this show. ColbyLeeSwift.com is his website. In the middle, Paul Cawthon with a strutting and funky Ain't the Denim, It's What's In Them, a bit cheeky and tongue-in-cheek and all that kind of thing, but that's brand new. He had an album a few months ago called Book of Paul. This is not on that album, it's standalone, so you can get that right now. And then, a bit different to the previous two, Thelma and James, the husband and wife duo from Nashville, with a very classy new song called Goodbye Now. Read up about them at their website, thelmaandjames.com.

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1: From Feature Story News in San Francisco, I'm Ira Spitzer with a look back at some of the week's top stories. Israelis marked the third anniversary of the October 7th attacks with vigils and memorials across the country. Many families of the victims renewed demands for an independent investigation into the security failures ahead of a general election later this month. FSN's Blake Sifton reports from Tel Aviv.
2: We've heard from the mother today of a man who was kidnapped on October 7th. She said, "They're trying to make us forget what happened on October 7th. We won't forget. We will demand the truth because that is our legacy." Now, family members of October 7th victims, as well as many other people, have been demanding an independent state commission of inquiry to investigate the failings that led to October 7th, as well as the failures on the day itself that allowed it to be so catastrophic. But Prime Minister Benjamin Netanyahu's government has resisted those calls. They say they will hold a government-run inquiry.
1: Hundreds of thousands of people took part in student-led protests across France this week over education conditions and proposed government spending cuts. Unions backed the demonstrations, while rights groups raised concerns about police tactics and the arrest of children. FSN's William Denzelow has more from Paris.
3: Those same students that I've been speaking to here in Paris in La République, the major meeting point for this demonstration behind me, say that simply these announcements, these proposals by the French government simply do not go far enough. A major concern they point to is the French budget. They say there's too much allocated towards defence, things like that. Not enough is being geared towards what the French public desperately need, they say.
1: Russian missile and drone attacks killed at least 22 people in Ukraine this week, including four children. One of the deadliest strikes destroyed a residential building while Ukrainian officials accused Moscow of deliberately targeting civilians. FSN's Dasha Chernyshova is in Moscow.
4: The Kremlin has confirmed that indeed what Russia is doing in its strikes against Ukraine is the retaliation for the Ukrainian attacks on the Russian civilian infrastructure.
1: Police in India's capital banned a major opposition demonstration planned for the weekend over allegations of electoral manipulation. FSN's Neha Punia reports from New Delhi.
5: In the Jantar Mantar area, which is in the heart of Delhi, which is the public protest site, the police have categorically said that no demonstration will be allowed, that any protest should have been, police should have been informed of any protest 10 days prior to that demonstration actually taking place, and that didn't happen. So they're saying any demonstration that does go ahead will be illegal.
1: From bureaus worldwide, this is FSN.

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3: Hello and welcome to my Blues Cafe with me, Steve James. I have a great hour of the blues lined up for you today. And if you love the blues, then stay tuned for the next hour. I have some great artists coming up. I've got the Robin Bibby Big Band, Will Wild, Bison Hip, and Alice Armstrong, just to name a few. And my artist of the week this week is the Whiskey Flowers from their Broken Bones EP. So we've got a lot of blues to fit in 1 hour, so sit back with me, Steve James, and enjoy the ride. The Robin Bibby Big Band clearly adore loud rocking rhythm and blues, and they play their music with the appropriate skill. Mr. Bibby writes top-notch rhythm and blues songs and plays some excellent lead guitar over the top of them. Their album, Blowing a Storm, was recorded as the band goes through its paces in two separate turnouts at the Eel Pie Club in Twickenham and the Tuesday Night Music Club in Colston. So released in July 2024, here is the Robin Bibby Big Band with a song called The House Is Rockin'.

0: Thank you so much.
1: Well, there it was. That was the Robin Bibby Big Band there with a song called The House Is Rockin'. Will Wilde is a British blues rock musician best known for putting the harmonica front and centre of his band as the lead instrument, used a bit like a rock guitar, really. His playing is heavily influenced by players such as Gary Moore and, of course, the classic blues harmonica players. But his sound is considerably, I would say, more assertive and modern than the traditional blues harmonicas. The single Stepping Out was released on the 21st of August 2026 through Viztone Label Group. It's a cover of Memphis Slim's Stepping Out, the blues standard that became particularly famous through John Mayall and the Blues Breakers' 1960s version, and that was with Eric Clapton. Wilde has taken that classic and given it his own hard-driving blues rock treatment, with his harmonica effectively occupying the role that Clapton's guitar did in the Blues Breakers recording. Well, judge for yourself. Here is Will Wilde with Stepping Out.

Well, that was Will Wilde there with Stepping Out. And you're listening to The Blues Cafe with me, Steve James. And one of the regular features in the show is Artist of the Week. And this week it's the Whiskey Flowers from their Broken Bones EP. The Whiskey Flowers are a British four-piece band from Northamptonshire, built around the songwriting and guitar-vocal partnership of Aidan Pryor and Steph Ashcroft, joined by Elliot Clark on bass and Ben Hart on drums. They formed in 2023 after Pryor and Ashcroft met at a Harley-Davidson international rally. They initially played as an acoustic duo before expanding into the full band. Their music sits between blues rock, Americana and folk, with influences including Rory Gallagher, Larkin Poe, Neil Young and Lynyrd Skynyrd. Broken Bones is their debut EP, released in 2025. The EP contains five tracks. The band's own description of this particular EP is blues grit with a folk heart. And in my opinion, that is quite right and a good description for it. So from Broken Bones, here are my artists of the week, the Whiskey Flowers, with a song called Sunshine Love.

And that was the Whiskey Flowers there with a song called Sunshine Love. And the Whiskey Flowers are my artists of the week this week, so more from them later on in the show. Bison Hip is a five-piece blues rock band from Glasgow, Scotland, formed in 2020 by long-term friends during a lockdown Zoom call. Embracing what they humorously call a midlife crisis, the band members are all over the age of 50, with the exception of their keyboard player, who is in his 40s. Their musical philosophy relies strictly on real musicians and real instruments. Outrageous is the fifth track on Bison Hip's album. Everything that came before was just leading up to this. The song itself is an up-tempo honky-tonk rhythm and blues track, driven by boogie-woogie piano. So from Everything That Came Before Was Just Leading Up To This, here is Bison Hip with Outrageous.

And that was Bison Hip there with a song called Outrageous. And you're listening to The Blues Cafe with me, Steve James. Time now for a regular feature that's in the show each week. It's the something old, something new, maybe borrowed, but always blue. Here we look at a blues tune recorded in the past and then the same song re-recorded more recently by a different artist. It's actually a feature in the show that I would like you to contribute to. So what about if you've got an idea for the same song by two artists, maybe the original, then a second version covered by a different artist? Well, if you do, go to my website, stevejamesblues.com. There you'll find a request form. Just fill that in with the name of the song and the artist performing it, and I'll feature it on a future show. And the song today is called Down Home Blues. Well, George Jackson wrote Down Home Blues. Jackson was a highly accomplished Southern songwriter who had worked at Fame Studios and Muscle Shoals Sound, writing songs across soul, R&B and blues. Jackson wrote it, but it was ZZ Hill that turned it into the definitive hit recording. The song subsequently became something of a modern blues standard. AllMusic's recording database lists a surprisingly large number of blues artists who have recorded this song. Big Time Sarah, who was born Sarah Streeter in 1953, was an American blues vocalist known for her booming voice. Born in Mississippi and raised on the south side of Chicago, she began singing in the church gospel choirs before making her blues stage debut at just 14 years old. She became a fixture of the Chicago blues scene, performing alongside legends like Buddy Guy, Junior Wells, and Magic Slim, eventually fronting her own band, the BTS Express. Big Time Sarah recorded her rendition of Down Home Blues for her 1996 album, Blues in the Year 1D1, released via Delmark Records. So here is Big Time Sarah and the BTS Express with Down Home Blues.

And that's Big Time Sarah there and the BTS Express with Down Home Blues. The legendary British blues rock guitarist Bernie Marsden, best known of course as founding member of Whitesnake, performed Down Home Blues frequently throughout his career. Unlike Big Time Sarah's traditional Chicago approach, Marsden reinterpreted the song through the lens of British blues rock, using his signature greeny Gibson Les Paul tone and soulful vocals. The most celebrated live rendition of Marsden performing the song can be found on his album Stage, which was released in 2026. So from the album, here is Bernie Marsden with his version of Down Home Blues.

Well, that was Bernie Marsden there with Down Home Blues. And what a great job he makes of that. Great song, love it. And you're listening to the Blues Cafe with me, Steve James. Time now for a weekly feature called Joker in the Pack. Every week, this is where I play a tune that's not necessarily blues. It's just a song that I love, and I want to share it with you. This week's Joker is called Whiter Shade of Pale. It's the 1967 debut single by British rock band Procol Harum. It is one of the most culturally significant tracks of the 1960s, selling over 10 million copies, staying at number one on the UK singles chart for 6 weeks. The song was composed by Gary Brooker and is famous for the Hammond organ played by Matthew Fisher. As you probably realised, Fisher drew heavily on J.S. Bach's classical compositions, most notably Air on a G-String. Scottish singer-songwriter Annie Lennox recorded a high-profile cover of the track for her 1995 solo album, Medusa, released also as the album's second single in May 1995. Her version peaked at number 16 on the UK singles chart. So from Medusa, here is my Joker in the Pack this week. Not a blues song, just one I love, and I want to share it with you. Annie Lennox with Whiter Shade of Pale.

And that was Annie Lennox there with A Whiter Shade of Pale. And that particular track was my joker in the pack this week. A song that's not blues, just one I love, and I wanted to share it with you. So I hope you enjoyed that one with me. And you're listening to The Blues Cafe with me, Steve James. Time now for a second song from our Artists of the Week, The Whiskey Flowers. From Broken Bones, here is The Whiskey Flowers with Alive.

0: And that's the Whiskey Flowers there with a song called Alive. And the Whiskey Flowers have been my artists of the week this week. Antone's 50th presents Chicago Bound, honouring Muddy, Cliff and Blue, is a 2026 blues tribute album compiled in partnership with the Clifford Antone Foundation to celebrate the 50th anniversary of Antone's nightclub, Austin's legendary home of the blues. Clifford Antone, who actually passed away in 2006, did not record music himself. His enduring legacy and deep connection to the Chicago blues scene serve as the foundation for this entire project. The album was released on August the 28th, 2026, via the newly formed Blues Till 2 recording company, and features recordings from a cast of blues legends, including John Primer, Keith Richards, Ronnie Wood, Jimmy Vaughan, and Billy Gibbons, and Laurie Bell. On the album, Act Like You Love Me is sung by Chicago blues guitarist and vocalist Laurie Bell. His version on the album serves as a direct salute to Jimmy Rogers, who originally wrote and recorded the track back in 1953. So from Chicago Bound, here is Laurie Bell with Act Like You Love Me.
1: I'm the one. I got the count off. Y'all ready? Here we go. One, two, one, two.

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1: From Feature Story News in San Francisco, I'm Ira Spitzer with a look back at some of the week's top stories. Israelis marked the third anniversary of the October 7th attacks with vigils and memorials across the country. Many families of the victims renewed demands for an independent investigation into the security failures ahead of a general election later this month. FSN's Blake Sifton reports from Tel Aviv.
2: We've heard from the mother today of a man who was kidnapped on October 7th. She said, "They're trying to make us forget what happened on October 7th. We won't forget. We will demand the truth because that is our legacy." Now, family members of October 7th victims, as well as many other people, have been demanding an independent state commission of inquiry to investigate the failings that led to October 7th, as well as the failures on the day itself that allowed it to be so catastrophic. But Prime Minister Benjamin Netanyahu's government has resisted those calls. They say they will hold a government-run inquiry.
1: Hundreds of thousands of people took part in student-led protests across France this week over education conditions and proposed government spending cuts. Unions backed the demonstrations, while rights groups raised concerns about police tactics and the arrest of children. FSN's William Denzelo has more from Paris.
3: Those same students that I've been speaking to here in Paris in La République, the major meeting point for this demonstration behind me, say that simply these announcements, these proposals by the French government simply do not go far enough. A major concern they point to is the French budget. They say there's too much allocated towards defence, things like that. Not enough is being geared towards what the French public desperately need, they say.
1: Russian missile and drone attacks killed at least 22 people in Ukraine this week, including four children. One of the deadliest strikes destroyed a residential building while Ukrainian officials accused Moscow of deliberately targeting civilians. FSN's Dasha Chernyshova is in Moscow.
4: The Kremlin has confirmed that indeed what Russia is doing in its strikes against Ukraine is the retaliation for the Ukrainian attacks on the Russian civilian infrastructure.
1: Police in India's capital banned a major opposition demonstration planned for the weekend over allegations of electoral manipulation. FSN's Neha Punia reports from New Delhi.
5: In the Jantar Mantar area, which is in the heart of Delhi, which is the public protest site, the police have categorically said that no demonstration will be allowed, that any protest should have been, police should have been informed of any protest 10 days prior to that demonstration actually taking place, and that didn't happen. So they're saying any demonstration that does go ahead will be illegal.
1: From Bureaus Worldwide, this is FSN.
6: 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But what if she's away in Fuerteventura with Glenn? What then, friend? Well, when it's comfort you need, it has to be Hyatt.
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1: From Feature Story News in San Francisco, I'm Ira Spitzer with a look back at some of the week's top stories. Israelis marked the third anniversary of the October 7th attacks with vigils and memorials across the country. Many families of the victims renewed demands for an independent investigation into the security failures ahead of a general election later this month. FSN's Blake Sifton reports from Tel Aviv.
2: We've heard from the mother today of a man who was kidnapped on October 7th. She said, "They're trying to make us forget what happened on October 7th. We won't forget. We will demand the truth because that is our legacy." Now, family members of October 7th victims, as well as many other people, have been demanding an independent state commission of inquiry to investigate the failings that led to October 7th, as well as the failures on the day itself that allowed it to be so catastrophic. But Prime Minister Benjamin Netanyahu's government has resisted those calls. They say they will hold a government-run inquiry.
1: Hundreds of thousands of people took part in student-led protests across France this week over education conditions and proposed government spending cuts. Unions backed the demonstrations, while rights groups raised concerns about police tactics and the arrest of children. FSN's William Denzelo has more from Paris.
3: Those same students that I've been speaking to here in Paris in La République, the major meeting point for this demonstration behind me, say that simply these announcements, these proposals by the French government simply do not go far enough. A major concern they point to is the French budget. They say there's too much allocated towards defence, things like that. Not enough is being geared towards what the French public desperately need, they say.
1: Russian missile and drone attacks killed at least 22 people in Ukraine this week, including four children. One of the deadliest strikes destroyed a residential building while Ukrainian officials accused Moscow of deliberately targeting civilians. FSN's Dasha Chernyshova is in Moscow.
4: The Kremlin has confirmed that indeed what Russia is doing in its strikes against Ukraine is the retaliation for the Ukrainian attacks on the Russian civilian infrastructure.
1: Police in India's capital banned a major opposition demonstration planned for the weekend over allegations of electoral manipulation. FSN's Neha Punia reports from New Delhi.
5: In the Jantar Mantar area, which is in the heart of Delhi, which is the public protest site, the police have categorically said that no demonstration will be allowed, that any protest should have been, police should have been informed of any protest 10 days prior to that demonstration actually taking place, and that didn't happen. So they're saying any demonstration that does go ahead will be illegal.
1: From Bureaus Worldwide, this is FSN.
6: I've been in the cereal mascot game for 30 years. Flakes, Loops, Loopy Flakes, Flaky Loops. I've done them all. But these days, all I really want is a nice bowl of muesli. Delicious, balanced, well-rounded. Grown up. I love our
7: morning. Morning.
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9: 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We make proper brews. Brews that bring a tear to your eye and warmth to your soul. So go out there.
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1: From Feature Story News in San Francisco, I'm Ira Spitzer with a look back at some of the week's top stories. Israelis marked the third anniversary of the October 7th attacks with vigils and memorials across the country. Many families of the victims renewed demands for an independent investigation into the security failures ahead of a general election later this month. FSN's Blake Sifton reports from Tel Aviv.
2: We've heard from the mother today of a man who was kidnapped on October 7th. She said, "They're trying to make us forget what happened on October 7th. We won't forget. We will demand the truth because that is our legacy." Now, family members of October 7th victims, as well as many other people, have been demanding an independent state commission of inquiry to investigate the failings that led to October 7th, as well as the failures on the day itself that allowed it to be so catastrophic. But Prime Minister Benjamin Netanyahu's government has resisted those calls. They say they will hold a government-run inquiry.
1: Hundreds of thousands of people took part in student-led protests across France this week over education conditions and proposed government spending cuts. Unions backed the demonstrations, while rights groups raised concerns about police tactics and the arrest of children. FSN's William Denzelo has more from Paris.
3: Those same students that I've been speaking to here in Paris in La République, the major meeting point for this demonstration behind me, say that simply these announcements, these proposals by the French government simply do not go far enough. A major concern they point to is the French budget. They say there's too much allocated towards defence, things like that. Not enough is being geared towards what the French public desperately need, they say.
1: Russian missile and drone attacks killed at least 22 people in Ukraine this week, including four children. One of the deadliest strikes destroyed a residential building while Ukrainian officials accused Moscow of deliberately targeting civilians. FSN's Dasha Chernyshova is in Moscow.
4: The Kremlin has confirmed that indeed what Russia is doing in its strikes against Ukraine is the retaliation for the Ukrainian attacks on the Russian civilian infrastructure.
1: Police in India's capital banned a major opposition demonstration planned for the weekend over allegations of electoral manipulation. FSN's Neha Punia reports from New Delhi.
5: In the Jantar Mantar area, which is in the heart of Delhi, which is the public protest site, the police have categorically said that no demonstration will be allowed, that any protest should have been, police should have been informed of any protest 10 days prior to that demonstration actually taking place, and that didn't happen. So they're saying any demonstration that does go ahead will be illegal.
1: From Bureaus Worldwide, this is FSN.

0: blinded. You're the one that I want. 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
1: Honey!
0: You're the one that I want. You are the one I want.
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evening. Hello. How are you? 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Oh, sorry. That's Spanish, isn't it? Good evening, everybody. Welcome along. Here we are, Late Night Chill Out Zone, live from Chania, Crete, Greece. Yeah. How are we all? Have we had a good weekend? How was your Sunday? I hope it was very relaxing.

here live at the Paradise Beach Hotel. Beachfront, on the seafront in Crete. And it is absolutely gorgeous. As usual, whenever I come to Greece, I've totally fallen in love with the area. And I keep doing these plans. You start thinking, right, okay, when can I come back? Maybe I'd like to buy that bar. You know, I want to live here, guys. I want to live here forever. And you're welcome to come along too, okay? Just do it. Just pack and come. The vibe in Greece is so relaxed. The locals are so amazing. I'll tell you all about it in the next 3 hours on the air. I'm loving life here. I'm like a dog with three tails all wagging at the same time. Okay, so down to business. Coming up on the show tonight, all the usual features. The threesome. The big one. New music file. Pause for thought. Inspirational moment. Your horoscopes as well at 10:30, 11:30 and midnight 30.

And just to let you know, the show is being simulcast on many stations around the world. We're live all over the place. And we're also on TikTok as well. So if you've got nothing better to do, fire up your TikTok, come and say hello. Do a little search for DJ LAZYB.

0: So interaction tonight via the website, please, guys. LazyBee.uk. If you've not registered, nip along. It's ever so easy. Just register one time for access to the show. LazyBee.uk. I'll keep an eye out for you and I'll approve your request in just a couple of minutes. Battle of the Ballads tonight. We'll do that in about half an hour's time. It's going to be a good one. You can vote on your favourite song. Two tunes up against each other. I'll tell you the details in a little bit. Access via the website. Have a little look around now. The confessional is there. You can leave a voice note that we can play on the air. You can vote on Battle of the Ballads. You can join our WhatsApp group. Have a bit of a giggle. Request a tune. It's all there right now. If you're not already there, go and sign the night shift register right now. LazyBee.uk.
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1: If you just joined us, hello, welcome along, how are you? The show's live from Greece tonight. I've just moved, I'm in the Four Seasons Hotel. I don't want no one tracking me down. No stalkers this week, please, you're scaring me. We may go on the balcony in a while. Maybe have a swim in the pool together before the end of the show, who knows. Please welcome my team for the night. Producer Mike, assistant Carl, hey Carl, Carl's holding the fort back in the UK while I'm in Greece. Rach is there, looking after business in the TikTok, along with Jen as well. Thank you, gang. They're keeping me on straight and narrow. Without these people surrounding me and giving me back massages, I'd be in trouble. Also probably supplying me with cheap alcohol and munchies as well. Because that's the kind of guy that I am. Good evening to everyone in TikTok as well. All the TikTok massive. Hello. I'm waving to you guys. Are you okay there? I've been in Greece for a couple of days, got a few more days to go. Be back home for the show next week. But it's lovely. Not too hot, about 25 degrees. Absolutely gorgeous as well. Lots of food. Lots of alcohol. Living the life. I'm a lucky boy. I really am. Thank you for being there. We'll do all the features on the show. We can't take any phone calls tonight. Can't quite manage that with the wonders of technology. But if you want a little mention on the show, it's ever so easy. Nip along to the website. Everything you need is right there. If you do feel like coming into TikTok, put your head round the door and say hello. It'd be lovely to see you, especially if it's your first time.

just looking at the website, I'm getting carried away. It's such a good website. If you want to have a little nose around, see what you think of it. LazyBee.uk. And while you're there, if you've not registered on the website, register right now. It'll help you. People like Neil Jolly just joined. Hello, Neil. He's in Stowmarket. Always listens to the show. Good evening, Ash. Ash has just signed the night shift register as well. So has Sherry. So has Sophie. So has Liam. Sammy. Jen. Georgia. Rachel. And many more. Sign the night shift register. And we're going to start giving stuff away on the show as well. Also, requests are coming in. Thank you to Ash. If you've done a request on the website, I've noted it down. And I'm working on it behind the scenes. Like a little squirrel. Okay, thanks for being there tonight. The love songs are lined up and ready to go. And your song, well, it could be on the air next.

0: Hello, it's Jessica here, and welcome to the first part of this week's completely unreliable horoscope. Today we're looking at Aries, Taurus, Gemini, and Cancer. Before we begin, today's highly questionable sponsor. This horoscope is brought to you by I'll Just Have a Quick Look, the online shopping service for people who only intended to browse but somehow ended up buying a garden furniture set, three cushions and a waffle maker. I'll just have a quick look, because self-control is overrated. Aries. This week you'll wake up determined to get things done. You'll make a list, start enthusiastically and then become distracted by something completely unrelated. By Friday you'll have completed half the list and decided the other half wasn't important anyway. Your lucky food is toast, your lucky number is 6, and your lucky phrase is, I'll sort that out later. Taurus. Money may be on your mind this week. Unfortunately, so will shopping. You'll convince yourself that something is a bargain because it was reduced from a price nobody would ever have paid anyway. A friend may invite you out for food. Go. The stars believe you deserve a treat. The biscuit tin agrees. Your lucky item is chocolate. Gemini. Gemini, this week you'll experience a sudden burst of creativity. You'll have several quite good ideas. The problem is deciding which one to actually do. You'll start 3 projects and finish 1.5. Still, that's progress. Your social life looks lively, and an unexpected message for someone with the initials J, T, or possibly KC could make you smile. Your lucky number is 9, and your lucky phrase is, I've got an idea. Just don't have too many. Wait a minute. What happened to all the references to how brilliant, organized, and totally awesome I? Sorry, Geminis are? Kevin. Have you been editing my script again? Cancer. Cancer, this week you'll become suspicious that somebody has eaten something you were saving. Trust your instincts. You are probably right. There will be a mysterious empty packet somewhere nearby. Don't start interrogating the household. At least not until you've checked whether you ate it. Your lucky appliance is the kettle, because tea solves approximately 73% of life's problems. That's session 1. That's Aries, Taurus, Gemini, and Cancer. The next 4 signs will be coming up in the next session. And now I'll hand you back to Kevin. Kevin, I've left the script exactly where you can find it. On your desk. In front of you. Where you won't have to spend 20 minutes looking for it. Over to you.
1: What is love? Love is passion. Obsession. Something you can't do without.
2: I love you.
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4: Lazy Bee.

Love this so much. Hey, listen, somebody popped up and asked for a tune. Haven't heard it in absolutely ages. It was Sophie. Yeah, check it. If you've sent a request via the website, I'm all over it. I'll get it on the air very soon, okay? Chill Out Zone, live from Greece, playing Samantha Mumba for Sophie. Great call, Sophie.

0: Whatever happened to Samantha Mumba? She had some great tunes, didn't she? That was for Sophie, by the way. Loads of tunes lined up, by the way. I'll get through them in the next couple of hours. I will try my best. I feel as if I'm in control. I'm going to be very efficient tonight. I promise you.
1: Summer romances end for all kinds of reasons. But when all is said and done, they have one thing in common.
2: They are shooting stars. A spectacular moment of light in the heavens. A fleeting glimpse of eternity. And in a flash, they're gone.
3: Lazy Bee.
0: Fancy a tune? Question mark? LazyBee.uk is the answer.

love that. It's LB live from Greece on a Sunday night with the Chill Out Zone. How are you? Access via the website to the show. If you haven't registered, log in, drop your details in. Your details are safe.

life with me, I promise you. And then you can access all the different parts of the website, okay? lazybee.uk. Coming your way before the end of the show, Battle of the Ballads. It's a good one this week. We have got Sabina in Worcester against Cole from the Northeast. I hope I got that right. Sab, her choice of Battle of the Ballads tonight is this one. Now, you know this, don't you? Glory of Love, Peter Cetera. That's her choice. Let me give you a little bit of a reminder of the song.

Okay, that song is up against this one. Texas, as picked by the man Cole. Love it. Great choice.

0: Have a think what you want to choose out of those two songs and pick your choice on the website, okay? LazyBee.uk, click on Battle of the Ballads. We'll fight it out throughout the whole of the show. And the winner will be revealed at just before 1 o'clock at UK time. Okay, in the meantime, Tina Turner.
1: You must understand the touch of your hand makes my pulse react.
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1: That

This show sometimes goes out in the week. It depends where you are in the world and what radio station you're listening to, but you can catch me of a weeknight, by the way. One of my favourite listeners, one of my most loyal listeners in the world, is called Neil. Even though for some reason I keep calling him Ian. Hello, Neil. How are you? Tuned in, loving the show. Asked for one of his favourite songs to be played on the air. You will agree, an excellent choice. We are 7 minutes shy of the top of the hour. It's very confusing because here in Greece at the moment we're 7 minutes shy of 1 o'clock in the morning. I'm confused.

Have you signed on the night shift register yet? Well, just some of the people that have: Ross Vernon, Cole, Dean Jackson, Neil Jolly, Ash Woods, Sophie, Sherry, Liam Kennedy, Sammy, Jen, Georgia, Rachel, and Pete. If you want to do the same, nip along, sign the night shift register. We're going to be giving stuff away. We're warming it up. We're testing it out. And we're going to give away some LB VIP goodie bags in the very, very near future. So it'd be lovely to hear from you tonight. Come join our WhatsApp group if you want. Maybe you can ask for a tune. Vote for Battle of the Ballads. It's all happening. LazyBee.uk. It'd be real nice to hear from you tonight. And of course, we are live on TikTok. Fire up your little tiki-toki and come and say hello to the gang. Everyone's in there. DJ LazyBee on TikTok.

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1: From Feature Story News in San Francisco, I'm Ira Spitzer with a look back at some of the week's top stories. Israelis marked the third anniversary of the October 7th attacks with vigils and memorials across the country. Many families of the victims renewed demands for an independent investigation into the security failures ahead of a general election later this month. FSN's Blake Sifton reports from Tel Aviv.
2: We've heard from the mother today of a man who was kidnapped on October 7th. She said, "They're trying to make us forget what happened on October 7th. We won't forget. We will demand the truth because that is our legacy." Now, family members of October 7th victims, as well as many other people, have been demanding an independent state commission of inquiry to investigate the failings that led to October 7th, as well as the failures on the day itself that allowed it to be so catastrophic. But Prime Minister Benjamin Netanyahu's government has resisted those calls. They say they will hold a government-run inquiry.
1: Hundreds of thousands of people took part in student-led protests across France this week over education conditions and proposed government spending cuts. Unions backed the demonstrations, while rights groups raised concerns about police tactics and the arrest of children. FSN's William Denzelo has more from Paris.
3: Those same students that I've been speaking to here in Paris in La République, the major meeting point for this demonstration behind me, say that simply these announcements, these proposals by the French government simply do not go far enough. A major concern they point to is the French budget. They say there's too much allocated towards defence, things like that. Not enough is being geared towards what the French public desperately need, they say.
1: Russian missile and drone attacks killed at least 22 people in Ukraine this week, including four children. One of the deadliest strikes destroyed a residential building while Ukrainian officials accused Moscow of deliberately targeting civilians. FSN's Dasha Chernyshova is in Moscow.
4: The Kremlin has confirmed that indeed what Russia is doing in its strikes against Ukraine is the retaliation for the Ukrainian attacks on the Russian civilian infrastructure.
1: Police in India's capital banned a major opposition demonstration planned for the weekend over allegations of electoral manipulation. FSN's Neha Punia reports from New Delhi.
5: In the Jantar Mantar area, which is in the heart of Delhi, which is the public protest site, the police have categorically said that no demonstration will be allowed, that any protest should have been, police should have been informed of any protest 10 days prior to that demonstration actually taking place, and that didn't happen. So they're saying any demonstration that does go ahead will be illegal.
1: From Bureaus Worldwide, this is FSN.
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0: Coming up now.

little update for you on Battle of the Ballads. It's really going from side to side, 50-50. Suddenly, Peter Cetera, The Glory of Love, has overtaken Texas. So your vote really does matter tonight. We're right in the middle of the threesome, though. Three cracking tunes from Alexander O'Neill.

0: Don't you think it's a wicked threesome this week? In the morning time.
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1: 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Email Lazy B and he'll play them for you.

Ash popped up not very long ago asking for a tune. Asked for Black Velvet. Nice. By Alana Miles. It's on the way, Ash.

to sit back and relax. The moment you've been waiting for. It's the Chill Out Zone with DJ Lazy B.

song is so moody. It's kind of like... for Ash, Black Velvet. Requests on the way. I'm working on three of them behind the scenes at the moment. Simon Webb's one of them. No Worries. Do you remember that Simon Webb? What a brilliant tune. I'm just looking what else there is. Hold on. Kaylee from Marillion, Good Call. And The Time of My Life, Bill Medley, Jennifer Warnes. Excellent tunes coming through. Excuse the slight background noise in the studio. It's actually a hotel room. I've got the windows wide open, overlooking the pool. It's a lovely, hot evening in Crete. But I've had to put the air conditioning on because it's so warm here. I'm struggling, guys. I'm struggling, honestly. I need a drink. Someone pass me a mixed fruit cider or a Bailey's, please. At 20 past one in the morning here in Greece. At 20 past 11 in the UK and round the world.

0: Paul McCartney and Wings, Silly Love Songs. Should we do another request from the list? Okay.
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0: If you can see your horoscopes, we'll do the second batch of horoscopes in just a moment. If you just joined, hello, welcome along. We are live on TikTok and on radio stations all over the world for the next half an hour. We are exactly halfway through the show.
1: Hello again, it's Jessica, back with another four signs from this week's horoscope. This time we're looking at Leo, Virgo, Libra and Scorpio. But first, today's sponsor. This session is brought to you by That's Not Where I Left It. The official service for people who have put something somewhere perfectly sensible and then immediately forgotten where that sensible place was. That's not where I left it, because moving things around and blaming everyone else is much easier. Leo. Leo, you're going to be feeling confident this week. Possibly too confident. You may give someone advice about something you know absolutely nothing about. Don't worry. Say it confidently enough and people may believe you. A compliment is coming your way. Accept it gracefully. And don't spend the rest of the day telling everyone about it. Unless it's a really good compliment. Then obviously tell everyone. Virgo. Virgo, your organizational skills will be magnificent this week. You'll make lists, tidy cupboards, and possibly organize your socks by color. You'll be particularly irritated by people who don't put things back where they found them. Try not to scream. Especially at Kevin. Although if you leave something on your desk and says, "I'll come back for that," you'll be perfectly entitled to hide it. Libra. And now. Libra. Quite frankly, Libra, the stars are absolutely delighted with you this week. You are charming, diplomatic, intelligent, stylish, thoughtful and blessed with the sort of natural elegance that makes everybody else look as though they've just got out of bed. Your judgment will be excellent. Your social skills will be outstanding. And somebody important is going to notice just how brilliant you are. In fact, Libra, you may even receive praise from the boss. Which brings me to something suspicious. I have a horrible feeling Kevin has edited this horoscope. Because apparently Libra is Katie's star sign. And Kevin has been saying an awful lot of very nice things about Katie lately. Coincidence? I think not. Kevin, if you've inserted this bit because you're trying to suck up to the boss, I'm deleting it. Probably. Maybe. We'll see. Anyway, Libra, you're genuinely having a fantastic week. Your lucky color is gold, your lucky number is 7, and your lucky phrase is. Of course I can do that. Scorpio. Scorpio, somebody may annoy you this week. You will smile politely. You will say nothing. And then you will spend 3 days mentally rewriting the conversation. Don't. Let it go. Although keeping a detailed record of everything they've ever done wrong is apparently very Scorpio. Your lucky snack is crisps, and your lucky phrase is. Interesting. Which, in Scorpio language, usually means. I'm watching you, that's session 2. That's Leo, Virgo, Libra, and Scorpio. And if Kevin really has been editing my script to impress Katie, I shall be watching him very carefully. Although knowing Kevin, he'll probably deny everything while standing next to the evidence. And Kevin. If Katie is listening. I was only joking about you sucking up to the boss. Mostly.
2: 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But you have to try, because if you haven't tried, you haven't lived.

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0: 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How are you? Val, I'm in Greece on holiday. It's really nice. I was just thinking about you. I wanted to play you a song, if that's okay. Thank you, Val. Love you. Bye.

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Very nice. 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Let me just turn off the aircon. There you go. I just want to set the scene. This is the rock and roll lifestyle that I lead. I've got a packet of Tuck sweet chilli and sour cream flavoured biscuits. Have one of those in a minute. Got some jelly tots. Keep my energy up. Along with Mr. K. Copperberg mixed fruit cider. That is what's powering the show tonight. Okay, after the next tune, I'm going to do a catch-up on the requests. Going to play Marillion and Kaylee. But first, I thought I'd give you a little flashback in time. Now, you're going to have to think about this. Was it Pop Idol? Was it BGT? Do you remember Michelle McManus? I used to love this tune. I thought she was brilliant. Do you remember it? It's called All This Time. So you remember now, don't you? You do remember. Whatever happened to Michelle McManus?

Born 8th of May 1980, Scottish singer, radio broadcaster and television presenter. She won the second and final series of Pop Idol in 2003. That long ago.

It's January 2004, McManus became the first Scottish female artist to debut a top singles chart with a debut single. She was good. I like that. Taking you back in time. Don't say I don't look after you. I'll tell you all the things you don't really need to know. Okay, Chill Out Zone continues. This is nice as well. Really close tonight. Crowded House at the Chill Out Zone. And I'm-

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1: 20 seconds on my bedtime.
0: But this is Texas, Say What You Want. Your first choice on Battle of the Ballads tonight. Up against a big tune from Peter Cetera. At the Glory of Love. It's Sab versus Coley on Battle of the Ballads. Make your vote right now. Tonight.

0: lazybee.uk. 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
0: Do you remember this tune? I played it earlier in the show. 7 Seconds. She was famous for another tune. Any ideas what it is, just for fun? Let me know. Naina Cherry on the Chill Out Zone. Okay, let's wrap up the second hour of the show with Will Young.

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1: From Feature Story News in San Francisco, I'm Ira Spitzer with a look back at some of the week's top stories. Israelis marked the third anniversary of the October 7th attacks with vigils and memorials across the country. Many families of the victims renewed demands for an independent investigation into the security failures ahead of a general election later this month. FSN's Blake Sifton reports from Tel Aviv.
2: We've heard from the mother today of a man who was kidnapped on October 7th. She said, "They're trying to make us forget what happened on October 7th. We won't forget. We will demand the truth because that is our legacy." Now, family members of October 7th victims, as well as many other people, have been demanding an independent state commission of inquiry to investigate the failings that led to October 7th, as well as the failures on the day itself that allowed it to be so catastrophic. But Prime Minister Benjamin Netanyahu's government has resisted those calls. They say they will hold a government-run inquiry.
1: Hundreds of thousands of people took part in student-led protests across France this week over education conditions and proposed government spending cuts. Unions backed the demonstrations, while rights groups raised concerns about police tactics and the arrest of children. FSN's William Denzelo has more from Paris.
3: Those same students that I've been speaking to here in Paris in La République, the major meeting point for this demonstration behind me, say that simply these announcements, these proposals by the French government simply do not go far enough. A major concern they point to is the French budget. They say there's too much allocated towards defence, things like that. Not enough is being geared towards what the French public desperately need, they say.
1: Russian missile and drone attacks killed at least 22 people in Ukraine this week, including four children. One of the deadliest strikes destroyed a residential building while Ukrainian officials accused Moscow of deliberately targeting civilians. FSN's Dasha Chernyshova is in Moscow.
4: The Kremlin has confirmed that indeed what Russia is doing in its strikes against Ukraine is the retaliation for the Ukrainian attacks on the Russian civilian infrastructure.
1: Police in India's capital banned a major opposition demonstration planned for the weekend over allegations of electoral manipulation. FSN's Neha Punia reports from New Delhi.
5: In the Jantar Mantar area, which is in the heart of Delhi, which is the public protest site, the police have categorically said that no demonstration will be allowed, that any protest should have been, police should have been informed of any protest 10 days prior to that demonstration actually taking place, and that didn't happen. So they're saying any demonstration that does go ahead will be illegal.
1: From Bureaus Worldwide, this is FSN.
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1: From Feature Story News in San Francisco, I'm Ira Spitzer with a look back at some of the week's top stories. Israelis marked the third anniversary of the October 7th attacks with vigils and memorials across the country. Many families of the victims renewed demands for an independent investigation into the security failures ahead of a general election later this month. FSN's Blake Sifton reports from Tel Aviv.
2: We've heard from the mother today of a man who was kidnapped on October 7th. She said, "They're trying to make us forget what happened on October 7th. We won't forget. We will demand the truth because that is our legacy." Now, family members of October 7th victims, as well as many other people, have been demanding an independent state commission of inquiry to investigate the failings that led to October 7th, as well as the failures on the day itself that allowed it to be so catastrophic. But Prime Minister Benjamin Netanyahu's government has resisted those calls. They say they will hold a government-run inquiry.
1: Hundreds of thousands of people took part in student-led protests across France this week over education conditions and proposed government spending cuts. Unions backed the demonstrations, while rights groups raised concerns about police tactics and the arrest of children. FSN's William Denzelow has more from Paris.
3: Those same students that I've been speaking to here in Paris in La République, the major meeting point for this demonstration behind me, say that simply these announcements, these proposals by the French government simply do not go far enough. A major concern they point to is the French budget. They say there's too much allocated towards defence, things like that. Not enough is being geared towards what the French public desperately need, they say.
1: Russian missile and drone attacks killed at least 22 people in Ukraine this week, including four children. One of the deadliest strikes destroyed a residential building while Ukrainian officials accused Moscow of deliberately targeting civilians. FSN's Dasha Chernyshova is in Moscow.
4: The Kremlin has confirmed that indeed what Russia is doing in its strikes against Ukraine is the retaliation for the Ukrainian attacks on the Russian civilian infrastructure.
1: Police in India's capital banned a major opposition demonstration planned for the weekend over allegations of electoral manipulation. FSN's Neha Punia reports from New Delhi.
5: In the Jantar Mantar area, which is in the heart of Delhi, which is the public protest site, the police have categorically said that no demonstration will be allowed, that any protest should have been, police should have been informed of any protest 10 days prior to that demonstration actually taking place, and that didn't happen. So they're saying any demonstration that does go ahead will be illegal.
1: From Bureaus Worldwide, this is FSN.
6: I've been in the serial mascot.